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The National Weather Service still has a severe thunderstorm warning in effect until 7:15 for South Central Door and Northeastern Kewaunee counties. Around 2 minutes ago, a severe thunderstorm was located 7 miles northeast of Algoma, or about 10 miles south of Sturgeon Bay. That's moving east at 30 miles per hour. Seen about 60 mile per hour wind gusts and small hail with these storms, so you could see damage to roofs, siding, and trees. Other locations impacted by the severe thunderstorm include Clay Banks, Vignes, and Carnot. If you are in those areas, seek shelter inside of a well-built structure and stay away from windows if you can. Severe thunderstorm warning remains in effect until 7:15, South Central Door and Northeastern Kewaunee counties. Keep it here on WIXX. I'll keep you updated with the latest info. Or if you want text alerts right to your phone for the counties that you care about, text the word severe to 31011 to get signed up. Ty Lazar Larson now, she did it again, is on IX.

Zara Larsson, she did it again. 101 WIXX. Tommy jumping in on another heater. Another sticky heater we had today. Here's Ed Sheeran.

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Hi, who's going to be at Fire Over the Fox? Hopefully we're going to see you there. Celebrating America's 250 with the biggest fireworks display in the area. 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WIXX.

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1: Olivia, it's Drop Dead, new stuff 101 WIXX. And yes, the latest with the celeb gossip on the Foxerazzi coming up in just a couple of songs. Hang with me for it. We got One Republic right now. We'll get into the Madonna and Sabrina coming up next. Then we'll get into the gossip. 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
2: It just wouldn't be a Foxerazzi without a Taylor Swift wedding update. Now fans think Travis Kelce and Taylor have already said secretly, "I do." Why? Because wedding vendors posted cryptic messages online. Turns out they were talking about a New York Knicks event, not Taylor.

0: where Taylor wedding rumors have their own zip code. 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

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All right, it's going to get down to a nice brisk 76 tonight. I'm looking forward to that. Here's New Gracie.

Alex Warren. It's 101 WIXX. It's Tommy. Keeping it continuous with the latest from Dexter and the Moonrocks. Unique sounding song, and it's getting more popular every day. The song, if you haven't heard it, it's called Freaking Out. Check it out. 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

Olivia Dean, 101 WIXX. Yeah, it's not cooling off anytime soon, meaning, you know, not until Saturday. But that's good, because that is the 4th. Until then, sticky, just like yesterday and today. So, look forward to it again tomorrow. Damn, I

YXX. All right, if you want to go to Smash Mouth and see them for free, yeah, free concert at Paperfest. That's Thursday, July 16th. Sunset Park, Kimberly. 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Here's Bella Kay.

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It's 101 WIXX. And have you ever made somebody love you and then hated that you did that? If so, this song's for you. Ariana Grande's latest, Hate That I Made You Love Me. 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

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Yeah. You want them? Make sure you listen to Huggy, Natalie, and Corey all week long this week because they got them for you. Teddy right now. It's a Mr. Know-It-All. Keeping the music moving. 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

BSB, it's 101 WIXX, and thanks for, hanging with me. Somber, Niall Horan, just to name a few on the way, Olivia Rodrigo now with Drop Dead. This is 101 WIXX.

Kyla and Zara Larson on WIXX. It's Lily. I hope you're having a great night. I got some great stuff coming up here, like Gracie Abrams, Somber, and Taylor Swift. But first, it's Shinedown. It's Symptom of Being Human on WIXX.

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We've got the beats that slap harder than a screen door in a Wisconsin windstorm. Oh, yeah, we slap. 101 WIXX.

Sabrina Carpenter with Man Child on WIXX. According to Fox 11, we've got a low of 75 tonight and another hot and humid day tomorrow with partially cloudy skies and a chance of thunderstorms in the afternoon that could become severe.

Ohio Cruise on WIXX. It's Lily. Hoping you're having a great night. I got some stuff coming up that's going to make it even better, like Beyonce, Justin Bieber, Jelly Roll. But first, it's Ella Langley. It's Choosing Texas on WIXX.

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1: Madonna and Sabrina on WIXX. According to Fox 11, we've got a hot day ahead of us today with a high of 93, partially cloudy skies, hot and humid air, and a chance of thunderstorms in the afternoon.
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0: 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It's Lily wishing you a good morning. I got some great stuff coming up this hour, like Paramore, Noah Kahan, Olivia Rodrigo. But first, it's Alex Warren. It's Fever Dream on WIXX.
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0: Dexter and the Moon Rocks on WIXX. It's going to be another hot day today. According to Fox 11, we've got a high of 93 with humid air and a chance of thunderstorms in the afternoon that could become severe.
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Jason Mraz on WIXX. It's Lily wishing you a happy morning. I hope you're doing great. I got some good music coming up this hour, like Bruno Mars, Ella Langley, Teddy Swims. But first, it's Somber on WIXX.

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According to Fox 11, we've got another hot day ahead of us with a high of 93, partially cloudy skies, hot and humid air, and a chance of thunderstorms in the afternoon that may become severe. It's Nelly on WIXX.

Jay Sean on WIXX. It's Lily wishing you a good morning, hoping you're having a great day so far. And I got some great stuff coming up this hour, like Gracie Abrams, Jay-Z, One Republic. But first, it's Zara Larson on WIXX.

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Megan Trainor on WIXX. According to Fox 11, it's going to be a hot, sweaty day out there with a high of 93, partially cloudy skies, hot and humid air, and a chance of thunderstorms in the afternoon that may become severe.

Paralyzer on WIXX. It's Lily wishing you a good morning and hoping you have a great day. According to Fox 11, it's going to be hot and sweaty out there once again with a high of 93 and a chance of thunderstorms that might become severe in the afternoon.

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According to Fox 11, we've got another sweaty day ahead of us with a high of 93, partially cloudy skies, hot and humid air, and a chance of thunderstorms in the afternoon that might become severe.

Nikki Orr and Daisy on WIXX. According to Fox 11, we've got a hot, sweaty day ahead of us once again, with a high of 93, partially cloudy skies, hot and humid air, and a chance of thunderstorms in the afternoon that may become severe. It's somber on WIXX.

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paper money on WIXX. According to Fox 11, we've got a sweaty day ahead of us with a high of 93, partially cloudy skies, and hot and humid air once again with a chance of thunderstorms. It's Lily heading out for the day, but I hope you guys have a great rest of your week, and I'm leaving you with Good Charlotte. It's Lifestyles of the Rich and Famous on WIXX.

0: good morning, Neverland. This would be Huggy. No Corey today. Natalie's coming in shortly. 5:60 in the morning, 78 degrees, a little heat advisory today. I woke up this morning thinking, man, why is everything in slow motion? You ever wake up middle of the week, you open your eyes, you crack them open, you see your dog, he's not moving too fast, which is scary to you. You're like, am I in a twilight zone? And then you look at yourself in the mirror after you walk to the bathroom, you think, man, did it just take me 45 minutes to walk to the bathroom to brush my teeth and get ready for the day? No, it didn't. It just feels like that. Anybody else feeling that way? 406-1011. 3-1-1-1 over on the Shy Guy line. I think it's because I took off Monday. Now it's Wednesday, right? I think. Yep. And you know, we leave for vacation tomorrow after the show, so it's like, what day is it? What are you guys doing this weekend? Did you feel the same way? You feel this, everything's just kind of dragging. I don't know if it's because of the heat or I did start taking a new medication for my brain. Maybe that's kind of grogging me out, but there's just something going on. There's something going on. Anyway, 406-1011, 3-1011 over on the Shy Guy line. Calls, complaints, concerns, epic slams and zingers. Hold on.
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10: A heat advisory is in effect. Heat index values into the hundreds. For today, mostly cloudy, hot, humid, scattered showers and thunderstorms. High near 93. Tonight, scattered showers and storms. Mostly cloudy, low 74. Tomorrow, partly sunny. Chance of showers and storms. High 91. From Fox 11, your station for severe weather coverage. I'm meteorologist Pete Petoniak on 101 WIXX. 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

0: technically
1: our Thursday.
0: It's a technically Thursday without it being Thursday.
1: That's weird. It's such a weird feeling. It's like putting on new pants. Hey, it's Huggy and Natalie, 78 degrees, 526. Hey, Ohio be getting busy.
0: Ohio's busy.
1: Speaking about Ohio, and that's where Natalie's boyfriend's from. I was just reading this. Ohio hospital sets new baby boom record with 17 pregnant nurses. So there's 17 nurses. How many nurses total do you think are at a hospital?
0: A lot. Do you remember we had that here in Wisconsin last summer?
1: What are you talking about?
0: All those nurses. Let me look it up quick. But man, nurses be getting busy.
1: Here's the kicker. It's all from the same doctor. No, I'm just kidding.
0: Too soon.
1: They said that there's no single average of nurses per hospital. However, nurses represent roughly 30% of all hospital employment. So, I mean, 17 of them, if it's on one floor.
0: Okay, so Ohio does have a speed because last year in May, one unit, there was 14 nurses that were pregnant.
1: That was in a unit?
0: In a unit.
1: Dang, dude, lots of cousins.
0: I mean, they can all help each other with giving birth. Your turn.
1: Honestly, dude, here, they're all sterile at the same time. So it's just a big circle of 17 women just popping out.
0: Everyone, whoever gets out first wins. It's a race against the children.
1: The doctor dad is going to finally pay for something.
0: Okay. I have to ask you this because you might not want kids, right? Like you're not in the same mindset as me. And at this point, I don't know if I want any more kids at this
1: Jesus.
0: Point.
1: All right. Well, that's a new development.
0: But right now, all of Thomas, my boyfriend's, all his friends, all getting pregnant.
1: Yeah.
0: All at the same time.
1: Yeah. How old is Thomas? He's 38.
0: He's 39.
1: 39. So yeah.
0: All his friends are getting married and popping out babies. Great for me because I love holding them. I got to hold a two month old.
1: You didn't give it back. Remember that
0: it was
1: baby
0: really
1: at the
0: hard.
1: Baseball game?
0: I know.
1: She kept begging you to give the baby back. You were
0: she
1: leaving
0: didn't beg
1: with
0: me
1: it.
0: To give the baby back.
1: Can you please give me back my baby? That's interesting. There's always two cycles I remember seeing. It's because I'm 36 now. So right there was the high school pregnancies.
0: Mm-hmm.
1: And then, okay, there's three cycles. High school pregnancies and then our early 20s where all of my friends from high school got pregnant or had kids.
0: Or got married right away,
1: like out of high school to the same people we were going to high school with, which is a small town. But then now we got the people our age who are having or had or are now, you know, toddlers almost. You know, how old are kids now? If you had them at 28, it's a...
0: Well, I had Atlas at 25.
1: So he's 8.
0: He's 8.
1: So I can't do the math. This math
0: a
1: is
0: lot,
1: getting harder.
0: A lot of high school women that I went to school with are either on their second marriage.
1: No! Second marriage? Yeah. You brushed over that part. Yeah, my buddy John did get married to Noelle, who was an exotic dancer at Club 390.
0: Oh, yeah. Fun time.
1: I knew. As soon as he left for the military,
0: mm-hmm.
1: he went for the Marines to do something that I can't talk about. And he came back, and I guess she was cheating on him, of course.
0: That's so
1: And then
0: sad.
1: She ended up getting pregnant. So she now, I don't know how many kids she has, but I knew it was going to happen. I was like, John, dude, like, she just, you know how I get when I get a vibe?
0: Mm-hmm.
1: That's how I got in high school towards this lady. I was like, I don't know, dude. So,
0: Isn't it weird when you see two people and you just look at them and you're like, that's not going to work.
1: I don't think that's going
0: to
1: work.
0: And
1: there,
0: they won't
1: guy.
0: Listen to you.
1: Nope, not at all. Not
0: but
1: at
0: we've
1: all.
0: Also been on both ends of that, where
1: honestly,
0: we don't listen to the people who give us the advice.
1: Let's just say, Huggy and Natalie, great listeners.

0: say this out loud, Natalie. It's WXX 735. In that song, somebody told me that you had a boyfriend that looked like a girlfriend that I had in February. So the girl's boyfriend looks like his old girlfriend? It's confusing to me.
1: So, I lost you at boyfriend.
0: Well, no, like, think about it. Somebody told me that you had a boyfriend.
1: Who looked like a girlfriend. Okay, boyfriend who looked like a girlfriend.
0: That he had in February.
1: That he had in February. So they had the same boyfriend.
0: No, do they have, is it the same girl? Is it,
1: somebody told me that you had a boyfriend that looks like a girlfriend. So it's a boy.
0: Right.
1: Looks like a girlfriend. Who
0: that
1: I had,
0: that you had in February, right? This is confusing. Who writes lyrics like this? Anyway, it is 536, 78 degrees. How big was Atlas when he popped out of you?
1: 8 pounds, 4 ounces.
0: Okay, 8 pounds, 4 ounces.
1: Let and his head was a little long, so he got stuck.
0: Head was a little long?
1: Yeah.
0: All right, this kid from North Carolina was born normal size, 7 pounds, 4 ounces. But about 6 months rolls around, he ends up weighing 33 pounds.
1: That's a big
0: Is it a big? Is that big? That's the question.
1: That's
0: I don't
1: a
0: know.
1: Fat, cute baby.
0: Now he is 8 months old.
1: Oh.
0: And he wears

0: or he weighs 44 pounds.
1: What's she feeding him?
0: Exactly. She says he has outgrown clothes fast, and he was wearing 12-month pajamas at 10 weeks. Now needs sizes made for children several years older. Doesn't say how he grew rapidly.
1: Dang, no, more than he's probably already getting offers from the NFL.
0: Man, I wish I would have put this on a keyword because this is a big old baby. This is a, like, he just looks fake. And he might be, but also, like, who comes up with this stuff?
1: I mean, who is this healthy?
0: That's what I'm saying. Like, where's the health aspect of it?
1: And like, I see it now.
0: Any proud parent, she says, she's simply grateful for a healthy child. You got to get some. You know, ever seen that movie Jack with Robin Williams where he comes out of the mom and he ends up being like a 40-year-old in kindergarten? That's what this kid's got to be.
1: Yeah.
0: He's a big boy. I like the Michelin tire baby look.
1: Yeah, with all the rolls. I love baby rolls. They're so fun.
0: We're going to play a little game called Who Was the Heaviest Baby Coming Out of the Womb? 406-1011 or 31011. The heaviest baby wins something we don't know yet. 40 pounds.
1: They win broccoli.
0: I mean, because it comes out as 7. You wake up and you're like, I have a normal size baby. And then it
1: just keeps growing.
0: It doesn't stop.
1: Like, I mean, the way he's sitting,
0: Stop it. I can't look at him. I got to give this somebody. He's a cute baby.
1: I love fat babies.
0: I can't wait till he starts walking.
1: I don't know if he's going to be able to.
0: I mean, rolling. Stop it. This kid's a nice kid. His name's Axel.
1: Cute.
0: Bruno Mars, Risk It All. It is WIXX.

0: have to give a big shout out real quick to a homie of the show. It is 544, 78 degrees. Pete's forecast on the way. It's Huggy and Natalie. Ed the driver. Aww. Oh, no. Ed the diver.
1: Ed the diver.
0: Yeah, I think it's the dude that calls in all the time that goes magnet fishing.
1: Yeah.
0: Isn't that the dude?
1: Yeah, the diver.
0: He was in. He was on the news today because he found a 1,000-year-old pennant.
1: What?
0: On the 29th of June, him and his mermaid, as he calls her.
1: Oh,
0: that's cute. His wife. They found an amazing pennant. And it says for the first time in 9 years, it's the first time they found something like this. And they're beyond happy right now. A historian did confirm that it's over a millennium old. And this is the cultural planner at Menominee Historic Prevention Office. Had confirmed that it's over a 1,000-year-old native pennant. So, I mean, dude, for 9 years, you've been cruising the bottom of these things and you finally found one. I mean, do you get money for that?
1: Well, that's what I'm saying. Like,
0: it's a nice pennant.
1: Does the museum buy it from him?
0: They have to, right? Or you can just keep it at that point. Like, why?
1: Preserved it. I mean, how cool to have something in the museum and then said found by Ed the Diver.
0: Ed the Diver.
1: Ed
0: the Diver. It's not even full name.
1: Just Ed the Diver.
0: Dude, and that's what's
1: funny. And the mermaid.
0: Is that in the article, it just says, Ed the Diver finds millennium-old Native American pennant. So, I mean, he's clearly a well-known dude. He's a homie of the show. But hey, Ed, if you are listening, call in. I want you to describe this pennant for us.
1: You know what's crazy? What if in like 100 years they switch all the museums and they just relabel everything? How are we going to know?
0: Okay, so I guess he's not a diver. He's not here, or not a magnet guy. He just dives and cleans rivers.
1: I'm not a magnet guy.
0: I'm not a magnet guy, Mom. I clean rivers. Never in my life would I want to be a scuba diver.
1: No, that's one thing I'm terrified of.
0: I have no like dreams or passions to want to do it. No inkling.
1: Now, I love being in the water. Don't get me wrong. I can hold my breath. But scuba diving, I'm just so afraid.
0: Really? Yeah.
1: Terrified.
0: Me too. Well, because like you're supposed to take a breath out before you come. What if I don't remember to breathe?
1: That's what I'm saying. Like, I'm not a good listener in that way.
0: We know. WXX, good morning. Who's this? You're on the radio. Don't curse.
2: Hi, this is Matt from Marinette.
0: What's up, dude?
2: I know Ed very well. He does a lot with cleaning the rivers and waterways all over the area.
0: How he finds some cool crap. I've talked to him before.
2: Yeah, and he'll go down and he'll bring up all the lures from walleye season, and he actually will sell them in the trailers.
0: So
2: in a trailer right by the river over here.
0: He's like a cleaner then. Like, he's doing good for the world.
2: Yes, very much so. And then he also does a lot for the kids, too. He'll give away fishing poles and stuff like that to the kids.
0: Aww. Where's my fishing pole, Ed?
2: Yeah.
1: Can you imagine Ed takes us diving?
0: No.
1: I know.
0: Wait, does he snorkel or does he scuba? Do we know?
2: He scubas.
0: All right, scuba. Well, hey, man, thanks for calling. I appreciate you.
2: Not a problem, man.
0: What a hobby.
1: Way to hang up on him.
0: I know. I just pulled a Corey. If you don't notice, Corey hangs up quick. The guy's got quick, long fingers. Gross little salad fingers. Why are we bashing Corey?
1: Because we always do. We love them.
0: How do you find a hobby where you're just like, I'm going to sit down and go diving today? Who came up with that idea?
1: I think it starts with loving the water. Okay, here's the thing. I wanted to go scuba diving at one point. I had a chance to do it when I was in Bora Bora.
0: I was
1: terrified because when I was, I think, 12 or 13 in Red Granite, there was a young boy who was scuba diving in the quarry and his lungs exploded.
0: Yeah.
1: And the whole story just like really freaked me out because we were the same age and it really freaked me out.
0: How do you actually regulate oxygen like that going into a tank, into your mouth? You know, there's a regulation system, but dang, dude.
1: I would love it if I would know that I would be 100% safe.
0: Hey, just give me a guarantee.
1: Just
0: a little guarantee.
1: You know what? They'll put me in one of those head helmets, the clear bubble.
0: Honestly,
1: I'll do that.
0: Those look fire.
1: Well,
0: those look like a lot of
1: we'll
0: fun.
1: Do it.
0: If anybody's got one of those big bubble helmets, go ahead and holler at me and Natalie.
1: Like in SpongeBob.
0: When Sandy has to go down.
1: That's us.
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8: Another hot, humid day today, and we will see some storms. For today, mostly cloudy with scattered showers and thunderstorms. High 93. Tonight, scattered showers and thunderstorms. Mostly cloudy. Low 74. Tomorrow, partly sunny. Chance of showers and thunderstorms. High near 91. From Fox 11, your station for severe weather coverage, I'm meteorologist Pete Pitoniak on 101 WIXX. 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
0: Hey, thanks, Pete. Appreciate you. Hopefully it doesn't pee all over us like it did you last night. Did you get in any of that? Did you see the rain? Did it rain over?
1: It did rain. Yeah, it was there. Nice.
0: It was nuts. And it was still light out. That kind of creeps me out.
1: I love it.
0: You do, really?
1: Yeah, I love a good thunderstorm.
0: I do too. I love kissing in the rain. Going to be about feeling 94 as we get to a high of 88. Here's Alex Florian, Ordinary.

And this town's lost its faith. Our colors will fade eventually. So if our time is running out, day after day, we'll make the mundane a masterpiece. Oh my, my, oh my, my love, I take one look at you, you're taking me out.

0: without you.
1: One thing we can't do without you, homies of the show, is have free lunch together. We can't do that without you. Otherwise, it's just us three.
2: And that's, well it's still fun, but we would rather have you.
1: And I'm glad you caught yourself, because when? There's a reason why Corey refuses to go on a double date with either one of us.
2: It's really sad, actually, because we're a lot of fun.
1: I think we're a lot of
2: fun.
1: And
2: we want to show you that and treat you to some delicious Parker Johns.
1: Yep, just go and text BBQ to 31011. Maybe you could take a nice little lunch break from whatever you're doing. Come have lunch with us at Parker Johns Barbecue and Pizza. Just text once again BBQ to 31011.

0: little meat log. 78 degrees, 605. 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
0: All right, we've got Amber.
3: Hi, Amber.
0: A from Appleton on the line. Hi, Amber. How are you?
4: Good morning. I'm good today. How are you guys?
0: Well, we're doing good. Hard to be bad today because it feels like Tuesday, but it's Wednesday. Love these short weeks. It's hard to be bad. That's right.
5: Makes me feel so good.
0: What are you up to this morning, Amber? Tell us something about either interesting about yourself or what you're up to.
4: I'm on my way. Well, I'm in the parking lot waiting to go into work today. And today's just going to be a good day. We have dance class tonight, and that's a good day of the week.
0: Nice. All right. Well,
5: twerking class.
0: 10 questions, 60 seconds. If you don't know the answer, just say pass. We'll come back to it at the end. If you get them all correct in 60, you win. It's that simple. Let's do this. Coming down in 3, 2, 1, go.
5: What was the first music video ever aired on MTV?
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5: The Parthenon is a temple dedicated to which goddess?
4: Athena.
5: Jim, Pam, and Dwight are all characters featured on what sitcom?
4: The Office.
5: What winged humanoid cryptid with glowing red eyes is said to haunt Point Pleasant, West Virginia?
4: Pass.
5: A psychic teen once ruled the Disney Channel. What was the show called?
4: Oh, pass.
5: What book did Stephen King write that scared him the most?
4: Pet Cemetery.
5: What is the nickname for UW Oshkosh?
4: UWO?
5: No. The mascot.
4: Oh, Titans?
5: What phenomenon causes a limb to feel present after amputation?
4: Phantom pain.
5: Animals that thrive both in water and on land are called what?
4: Amphibians.
0: Yes. There we go. Oh, man. You got through 9 out of the 10.
4: Oh.
0: You did really good.
6: Really good.
7: Yep.
8: Good job, girlfriend. Oh, the ones that she got that she missed. What winged humanoid cryptic with glowing red eyes is said to haunt Point Pleasant, West Virginia? The Mothman.
6: The Mothman.
8: A psychic teen once ruled the Disney Channel. What was her show called? That's So Raven.
5: That's So Raven.
8: You nasties.
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2: Huggy questions time.
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0: were on an elevator. That was Olivia Dean. Easy to Fall in Love. It's Huggy and Natalie. Corey on vacation today. Taking in the holiday weekend. 6:13, 78 degrees. Is this bad parenting?
1: Oh, boy.
0: All right, Natalie, here we go. Since you have an 8-year-old son.
1: Yes.
0: Police pull over 8-year-old riding jet ski.
1: Oof.
0: Alone. How do you feel about an 8-year-old riding jet ski alone?
1: I don't think it's a good idea. But then again, Alice has never been on a jet ski.
0: Jet skis, yeah.
1: He does four-wheelers by himself.
0: And that's why I wanted to ask. Like, does he do it by himself? Well, without you around? I think that's what these people are saying, is that it's bad parenting just because he was driving the jet ski by himself in the marina. But the dad said that he was aware, but he is, even though he's 8 years old, he's very proficient. But you have to be 14, according to Florida laws. And it's Florida. Do you really care?
1: Right.
0: The police really care? I'm just saying. If a younger child to drive one of these is a misdemeanor. Which
1: wow.
0: is wild.
1: To the parent or to the kid?
0: Who gets that misdemeanor?
1: Who gets it?
0: So, I mean, I'm just... here's the thing. Are there more accidents with jet skis?
1: I would trust an 8-year-old on a jet ski more than a Florida adult on a jet ski, to be honest.
0: No, you're right, though. Accidents... Was more accidents, jet skis
1: or four-wheelers?
0: I mean,
1: would I allow Atlas to go by himself where I can't see him being 8? Absolutely not.
0: Okay, four-wheelers, ATVs, have significantly higher total numbers of accidents, injuries, and fatalities than jet skis. However, when comparing the rates of incidents, jet ski, they have a high percentage in drowning rates.
1: Mm.
0: That's the thing. If you don't know how to swim, don't ride on a jet ski.
1: Yeah.
0: I mean, but a kid he's 8. If I see something motorized and I'm an 8-year-old, I'm going for it.
1: Well, and there's all these new electric bikes coming out,
0: I see
1: a ton of kids on it. Electric scooters, electric bikes.
0: And them things be fast.
1: They're so fast. I get so scared. Anytime I see a kid in the neighborhood riding one, it just freaks me out.
0: Yeah. 406-1011-3111. Thoughts on this? Is this bad parenting? Or when you were a kid, what's something that you illegally did? Is that a bad topic?
1: Oh my gosh. Get out the scroll for Huggy.
0: Yo, stop it, dude. We got a book to tell you about. 406-1011-3111. Here is Mr.

0: 617, Huggy and Natalie, 78 degrees at WIXX.
1: We were just talking about how an 8-year-old was riding on a jet ski illegally. Well, speaking of jet skis and boats and everything, this Friday, Baby Hayes and I are renting a boat in Milwaukee.
0: I don't trust this.
1: With our friends. And we have a group chat. It's called Boats and Baddies.
0: You and your group chats.
1: I know.
0: Knock it off.
1: Listen.
0: How many of the group chats side story end in baddies?
1: 4.
0: Okay, continue.
1: Yeah. Well, and we're all in here. And then all of a sudden it's like, who's going to drive the boat?
0: Yeah.
1: It's 9 of us that's going to be in this boat.
0: How big is this boat?
1: It's a pontoon boat.
0: Jesus, 9 people?
1: Yeah, some pontoons, I know. Some come captain already. This one is not. Now,
0: why wouldn't you just spend that
1: I literally said I'll drive because I'm not drinking.
0: Yeah,
1: literally
0: drink.
1: Everybody in the group chat said no.
0: I am going to go ahead and say I'd trust the drunk boat driver.
1: So great for me because I don't have to worry about it. So then everyone's volunteering people as tribute. Well, how about so-and-so? How about so-and-so?
0: My vote is neither Natalie or Hayes. Hayes is a little bit better driver, but I don't know on a boat. That's free. That's free.
1: Yeah. And all. Some friends, you know, they want to drink. They want to have fun and party. So Thomas, my boyfriend, has volunteered as tribute to drive.
0: He's coming back up?
1: Yeah. He's coming back up. And, well, he said, I'm not going to miss your birthday. So anyways.
0: Just rewind that real quick. What did he say?
1: I'm not going to miss your birthday.
0: For the last 2 years, ladies and gentlemen, almost 3. This will be the 3rd birthday I've known Natalie. She's complained about nobody spending her birthday with her for 2 years. But guess what? Thomas is coming. Yes.
1: I know. Finally.
0: Finally. Someone I don't have to hear to about it. So what was the consensus? Who's driving the boat?
1: So Thomas is going to drive the boat. But here's my thing. Thomas has never driven a boat before either.
0: He's only had boats driven for him?
1: Yes.
0: So it's a pontoon. That's a big boat.
1: That's a big boat. And I, like, at
0: Who
1: this
0: decided
1: point,
0: 9 people, almost double digits, is a good idea, Natalie?
1: Well, it's, you know what? It's Hayes' friends and my friends.
0: Normally I get jealous. Not. At all.
1: Well, the only thing I'm sad about is that we can't swim.
0: What?
1: There's no way I am swimming in the Milwaukee River and going out. Because we're going out to Summerfest, too. So we're going to be in that canal right there.
0: So can you park your boat and then go into Summerfest?
1: No.
0: Oh.
1: But you can, like, hang out there, which is fun, on your boat. So we're going to do that for 3 hours and then go to Summerfest.
0: You only have 3-hour boat time?
1: That's all we need.
0: Don't you need a license for that? See for Manitoba.
1: No, you don't. You just, the person who's riding the boat needs to take a boat certified class prior because it's rented. You rent it. So you rent it from a company.
0: Yeah, a couple people are asking this. This is good to know, especially
1: See, that's the thing. When I used to live in Milwaukee, every weekend it'd be like 10 of us and we used to rent a pontoon boat every weekend. It was so fun.
0: So somebody, it says, FYI, boater safety course is required.
1: That's what I just said.
0: Yeah. So, but have you taken it yet or you got to take it there?
1: No. Well, no, you just have to take it a day prior.
0: Oh.
1: So it's just a website that you do all the things. I assume
0: so. Is it just a class or do you?
1: Which is why we're glad Thomas is taking it too, because, like, he's smart.
0: Can you Google answers?
1: Can I chat GPT? But out of all the people, he's the most responsible.
0: He's the best one. Yes, 100%.
1: He's the best one. But now it's like,
0: yeah.
1: People are saying it's going to take longer than a day to do. It's not easy. That's,
0: I mean,
1: I
0: that's
1: have to
0: if,
1: disagree.
0: I think that's if you get the license. We should look this up. Homies of the show, do you need a
1: boating
0: license?
1: Yeah, because we've
0: done
1: it so many times.
0: And definitely Natalie doesn't have a boating license.
1: No.
0: When I look at Nat, I don't think boating license.
1: I also have to renew my driver's license.
0: How expired is it?
1: Yeah.
0: How expired?
1: Well, it's going to be expired on my birthday.
0: I thought you meant like get a boat license. I'm curious about this now.
1: Yeah. Because there's a ton of companies that you rent from. I mean, maybe it's a Milwaukee thing. I don't know about up here in Green Bay if you could rent pontoon boats. I never looked into it.
0: Oh, it just says it takes 3 to 4 hours.
1: Yeah, it literally does not.
0: Proved online.
1: People are like, it's going to take days.
0: All you got to do is
1: people
0: push
1: just hate when I'm doing something, honestly. Like, no, she can't do that. It's going to do this.
0: She needs to take a test. That
1: no,
0: isn't
1: she,
0: there.
1: No, it can't happen to
0: Natalie. 406-1011, 3-1011, as we venture into this beautiful day. 6:22 in the morning. That was the wrong button.
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0: Yeah! 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
1: Ugh. You smell like cheese. And Gatorade.
0: Now you're smelling his Packers pride, baby. 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
11: A heat advisory is in effect. Heat index values into the hundreds. For today, mostly cloudy, hot, humid, scattered showers and thunderstorms. High near 93. Tonight, scattered showers and storms. Mostly cloudy, low 74. Tomorrow, partly sunny. Chance of showers and storms. High 91. From Fox 11, your station for severe weather coverage. I'm meteorologist Pete Potoniak on 101 WIXX. Now back to Huggy, Natalie, and Corey.
0: Appreciated, Pete. We appreciate it. What? 78 degrees, 625. We were just talking about how Natalie's going to get a boating license.
1: I'm not getting a boating license.
0: People are out
1: Everyone's here. So mad. Like, damn, y'all. Can I, like, have some joy?
0: No. You can't,
1: Apparently
0: Natalie.
1: Not.
0: So you're not going to take it. Thomas is taking it.
1: No, I'm right? not taking
0: By
1: it.
0: By the way, Natalie and her friends for her birthday are going on a boat. Out
1: Baby
0: in,
1: Hayes and I, like, out, we're all going.
0: Out in, is it the Milwaukee River?
1: Yeah.
0: I didn't know. I thought that was Lake Michigan this whole time.
1: No, it is Lake Michigan. The Milwaukee River, like, there's
0: so
1: a
0: So why
1: it
0: would
1: goes
0: you
1: out.
0: Swim in it? Dead bodies?
1: Yeah, just, no. I've seen too many people pee in it.
0: Everybody pees in everything. I'm peeing right now. You're telling me you're not, people pee in pools. You're telling me you've never peed in a
1: Listen,
0: pool?
1: Listen, I think because I grew up in Milwaukee and I worked along the bars of the river and I've seen things. I'm good.
0: Let's go back to the fact of the matter right here. Have you peed in a pool? Do you pee in pools?
1: Oh, all the time.
0: All right, cool. I just wanted to make sure you weren't higher than most of us people out here.
1: Nope. I'd probably pee right next to you, right actually.
0: Now. Dude, let's have a pee off. I want to go in a pool and see if this is right. And maybe somebody has this type of pool. You know those movies where they pee in the pool and it turns blue?
1: Yeah.
0: I want that so bad for myself.
1: So you just pee and try and make it happen. You know who won't pee in a pool no matter what?
0: Don't say it.
1: Atlas. He's what? So freaked
0: You're
1: out by
0: lying.
1: It. I know. He will tell me, he's like, Mom, I gotta pee. We gotta get out.
0: I won't pee in the waters of Africa because they got those penis fish.
1: Oh, yeah.
0: That swim up your urine and into your pee hole. How do they get that out?
1: The tweezers.
0: Ew. I'm gonna need some small tweezers.
1: I'm sure they can make it happen.
0: Give me two toothpicks.
1: The wrong worm that you want in there.
0: No, I don't want that worm. I want the tapeworm dye for sure. That's you can get that off Amazon right now. Hey, One Republic on right now. 627, Need Your Love with Huggy and Natalie on 101 WIX.

0: Hey, it's Huggy and Natalie. It is 6:33 on this beautiful Wednesday morning. Teen, you have people that you like, right, Natalie?
1: I do.
0: It's a small list. You can easily, let me see if the people that you like, you can easily spot a person everyone likes by these eight phrases that they usually say in casual conversation.
1: Oh.
0: I think everybody says this. Somebody walks into the room, all right?
1: Okay.
0: And they're, you haven't seen them in a while. And they're just vibing.
1: Yeah.
0: And they ask, yo, how you doing? I remember this. How was your first date? You had a job interview. So they're constantly, it seems as if they're constantly asking questions about you rather than talking about themselves. And that's why everybody likes them. Is that a thing?
1: Yes. Yeah. However, have you ever met the person that asked you how you're doing, but then quickly flips it to just talk about
0: it's
1: themselves?
0: It's the worst. Yes. And I notice it right away. And that's when my eyes go cold. And I'm just like, yeah, dude. Weren't we just talking about how my dog died? And yeah. Then now you're talking about how you made $100,000 off of selling refrigerators? I don't get how this happened here.
1: Yeah.
0: You asked me a question about my life, yet all of a sudden I know more about yours than you do about mine.
1: That's weird.
0: Makes a bad person.
1: So that's a trick question right there.
0: It is. I'm just saying, what do you look in person that you're like, man, I really like this person? 406-1011-3111. We'll take your calls. Where's the button at? I don't know. We'll take your calls and your text messages.
1: Okay.
0: After Justin Bieber, Daisies. I have a few takes on this myself because I like people sometimes. There's a reason. All right, here we go. Justin Bieber, Daisies.

0: 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If you're out there on 41 and you're headed south, it looks like at County A, it is closed, so make sure you get out of that way. If you're out there in Appleton, 41 South at County A is closed because of an incident. Not sure what that is, but when we find out, we'll find out. If you need more traffic updates, you can text traffic to 31011. It's powered by Hurling Clark Law Firm. I was just thinking about that Justin Bieber song.
1: Yeah.
0: And the way you got me all in my head, it got me thinking I want you in my bed. This is something, when you get into a relationship and I get scared of this, and it's because I am a musician. If I sit there and write songs about my past, Do they get mad? And I've never asked, because I've only had one other really, really serious girlfriend.
1: Your current girl, Ashley?
0: Okay, yes. So my girlfriend, Ashley, if I started writing a song, and I don't think she would really care, but I want you to think about this. I started writing a song about Hodag. Not feelings.
1: Yeah.
0: You know, but it the verse, and it leads up to something angry. Do you, or not. Or you write a song about somebody and she hears it. Does she get mad because you wrote a song about somebody else? Is that a thing?
1: Well, lucky for you, Ashley is a very emotional, mature person, which is what you need. But think of Taylor Swift. She writes about all the men in her life. Past.
0: Is she doing that now?
1: Well, yeah. When she was when she started dating Travis, she wrote the Tortured Poets Department. She had two or three songs about Travis, and the rest were about her breakup with Joe that she was with for 6 years.
0: The new album?
1: That was the one before Life of a Showgirl.
0: Oh.
1: Life of a Showgirl, she also wrote while on tour during the Eras tour in her prime and her happiest moments with Travis as well. And there are many songs about him on that too.
0: I just always thought about that. I don't want to offend anybody with my songwriting.
1: I don't think you would, because you come off very unapologetic.
0: Yeah.
1: And it's just, I don't know, maybe somebody that's not in the music scene who doesn't understand it won't get it, but.
0: Oh, 100%. My biggest, well, you do, yeah. Because you.
1: Ashley gets it.
0: I know Ashley. I'm saying in general. For if you're thinking about, you know, you write poetry or when you have a thought about an ex, is that a bad thing? I mean. I'm nuts. I don't really think about Hodag anymore. But
1: okay, let me ask you this.
0: Yes. No. Answer is always no.
1: Okay, you know it's wrong to read someone's diary, right? That's like invasion of privacy, yeah?
0: Okay.
1: Do you agree?
0: I've never came across a situation like this, but
1: Would you read it?
0: If I got a diary.
1: No, if Ashley had one.
0: Yes,
1: left it at your house.
0: That, no.
1: Would you open it?
0: No.
1: Are you sure?
0: I would see whose it is.
1: You have a smile on your face right
0: now. No, I'm not even looking at you. Because I'm not sure. Am I mad at her?
1: Yes.
0: Then yes. I'm
1: really? Yeah.
0: At least the first couple of pages.
1: Okay, so flip it. What if she read stuff that you were writing for a song?
0: She listens to the radio show. She gets enough of the diary. She doesn't anymore, so it's just something I was.
1: But you wouldn't be mad
0: about her reading my diary?
1: Anybody, yeah, but her, yes.
0: Yeah, she could read my diary the last couple of entries. Don't read them before. You know, skip to page 88. Don't read about my past.
1: That was like the 90s way of like reading text messages, if you think about it.
0: Did you ever do this where you got a notebook and you would switch a notebook with your friend?
1: Yes, in the middle of class? I still have my middle school notebook that I switched with my friends.
0: I've always wondered if girls still did that.
1: I had a journal while I was doing my show and I would write in it every day.
0: You have that still?
1: I still have it.
0: You should bring that
1: in. I should. But they took it away the last 2 weeks. You want to know why? They said
0: writing in it?
1: Well, I was writing about my dates and like what I thought and my experience.
0: Well, aren't you supposed to do that? Because at the end, don't you pick one?
1: Yeah, well, that's why. They didn't want me to go back and read what I thought about it. And so they were like, we're not going to have you a positive influence.
0: We don't want your actual input on the guy that you could be dating.
1: Yeah, it's goodbye. At least they gave it back, but.
0: Oh, yeah, we should definitely read some of that. Once again, there is a crash, it looks like, over on 41 North. It's backed up to the exit about to 150 and 41 South. There's a slight backup, so there's some major delays going on there. If you need some more Hurling Clark Law Firm traffic updates, go to text traffic to 31011.
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0: Has no, he hasn't.
1: Who?
0: Your boyfriend.
1: What? Thomas.
0: Has he ever said anything about the way you look?
1: I mean, positively.
0: Nothing negative?
1: No.
0: Check this out. A woman says she broke up with her boyfriend after repeatedly being criticized for her nose piercing, and he made her feel so bad that she ended up taking it out and broke up with him.
1: Oh.
0: So why take it out if you're going to break up with him is my thing.
1: Right.
0: You broke up with the dude. He didn't like the nose piercing. You do your thing. Be you.
1: I agree with that. I'm glad you broke up with him.
0: I do feel bad, and I will admit this now.
1: Okay.
0: And because I've talked to Ashley, my girlfriend, about this, but she ended up getting hair extensions one time. And I've known Ashley for almost 4 years, probably pretty much the whole time I've been here. But I've never seen her with hair extensions.
1: Okay.
0: Now, I'm not a superficial dude. Like, I was in Portland. In Portland, all the chicks out there had hairy arms and hairy legs, and I really liked that. Nobody really wore makeup. Everybody had... So you couldn't really judge anybody's appearance out there because everybody looked dirty and alike.
1: Great.
0: So now coming and dating Ashley, she's put together.
1: Mm-hmm.
0: She showers.
1: Yes.
0: She doesn't have any hair.
1: Yes.
0: But then she walks into my house one day with really, really long hair, and I'm like... taken back by it because when you don't see something that you're used to, you automatically tell yourself that you don't like it.
1: Mm-hmm.
0: And I didn't.
1: Oh, really?
0: Yeah, I didn't like it.
1: Oh.
0: It's
1: not for you.
0: I know it's not for me, but I didn't push her to the point where she needs to get rid of them.
1: You did?
0: No,
1: like
0: she does
1: her?
0: Have them out now just because she got to get them redone.
1: Yes.
0: I don't know the process, but she did get them out. I like her hair short. She thinks she looks old. That's the biggest thing. All you women. Y'all are beautiful. We give you compliments, and then it's just like when Natalie said, I hate my hair. She's like, I know. Remember
1: Wait,
0: that
1: what?
0: Backhanded compliment you gave me after,
1: Wait,
0: I bashed, after I bashed my new haircut?
1: Yeah.
0: And you're like, yeah, I know. I agree.
1: Well, because you kept telling me over and over and over. I didn't say I agree.
0: Yeah, you were like, yeah, I know. You're right.
1: No, I said, yeah, I know, because you kept saying it over and over and over and over.
0: No,
1: and
0: you
1: over
0: were
1: and
0: agreeing.
1: Over.
0: You're saying it looks like a tiny child.
1: There are only two haircuts of yours that I have given my opinion since you asked. Or you kept...
0: What was the first one?
1: The Ellen DeGeneres one.
0: Shut up. That was your fault.
1: I did not cut your hair.
0: Okay, I started. It was a me thing. I'll take 50% credit on that.
1: How about 75%?
0: Because I was supposed to, when I started the show, they gave me some cash to go buy new clothes. And I'm admitting it now. And they said, you need to be more presentable to clients and stuff. And I think right before you got here, I dressed a little differently than I did now, but now it's not different at all because I said no.
1: You know, you want to know something funny that a homie to the show might not know? Remember our first year, you wore that one sweater. Anytime we had to go out with clients, it was just my office sweater. You wore
0: yeah,
1: the one sweater.
0: My sweater is my sales sweater.
1: And you would put it on, and it just was not you. Like, you looked like the sales
0: guy. Maybe you've had this situation. Anytime I went for a good year to go talk to sales, it was just the one sweater that I haven't worn in about a year.
1: Yeah.
0: I just didn't like the way my nipples looked in it. And you're right. It wasn't me. But I ended up making a decision, and sometimes you make bad decisions, to get an Ellen DeGeneres' brother's haircut. And I blame Natalie.
1: I did not cut your hair.
0: You didn't, but you suggested it, and you're very persuasive.
1: Okay, I said you should cut your hair short.
0: I did.
1: And you
0: did,
1: but you like right now your hair's short and it looks really nice.
0: I like it now. When I had the DeGeneres, it wasn't a vibe.
1: No.
0: Sometimes you walk in and you feel self-conscious
1: okay,
0: about yourself, and
1: well,
0: I did that.
1: Remember, you made fun of the bangs that I got, so we're even.
0: Nope, I didn't make fun of the bangs.
1: You did once I got them.
0: I told you not to get
1: the
0: bangs.
1: You did once I got them.
0: But you said, I'm about to do something. And what did your good old friend Huggy say?
1: Don't get
0: bangs. She didn't even tell us that she was getting bangs. I knew what she was doing. And I know the hairdresser that she was going to, and she has bangs. So
1: well,
0: I knew what she was
1: going to
0: do. No, hers are different bangs, but...
1: Still.
0: I mean, the one time you did style it, you liked it. I think you didn't like it more than I did. Nope. All right. So it is 6:54, $1,000 minute on the way.
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0: American tradition fireworks is like fireworks full of hugs.
4: Sure. I mean, you could say that. 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

0: temperature is between prescriptions because Baby Hayes just sent me this, and it is the Wisconsin forecast. So it looks like Wapaka is going to get hit. Where else am I seeing this, Natalie? Wapaka, Waharsho, Winnebago.
1: Washara?
0: Washara. That's what
1: Winnebago.
0: I meant. Winnebago. And Wapaka. Yes. You're about to get hit. Small hail. 60-mile-an-hour wind, so
1: watch out for the trees.
0: Yeah, watch out for the flying
1: dogs.
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0: Dang straight it is. Who's this?
4: This is Sasha.
0: Hey, how you living, man?
4: Oh, we are doing great. We're doing great.
0: Did you say your name was Sasha? How many people are in there? Yeah, do you got any chickens in your coop?
4: No chickens today.
0: Okay, cool. Hey, do you know how to play $1,000 Minute?
4: I do, yes.
0: All right, 10 questions, 60 seconds. If you don't know the answer, go ahead and say pass. We'll come back to it at the end. If you get them all right, you win. Natalie, are you ready?
1: I'm ready.
0: All right, coming down in 3, 2, 1.
1: What does the D.C. in Washington, D.C. stand for?
4: District of Columbia.
1: What's the name of Batman's butler?
4: Alfred.
1: What U.S. state has the most volcanoes?
4: Wyoming.
1: No.
4: Utah.
1: No.
4: Montana.
1: No.
4: Pass.
1: Which U.S. president appears on the $20 bill?
4: Andrew Jackson.
1: What's the term for the process of animals shedding their skin?
4: Pass.
1: What part of the brain controls balance?
4: Pass.
1: Which bird is a symbol of peace?
4: Peacock.
1: No.
4: The dove.
1: What president was the first to be born in a hospital?
4: Adams.
1: No.
4: Death.
0: All right, that's 60 seconds. Right there. I love that he said peacock.
1: Peacock. Peacock for peace. Peacock
0: for peace. Well, hey, man, let's go back and see which ones you got wrong and the ones you got right. Alaska has the most volcanoes. The cerebellum helps the brain control balance. Shedding their skin is called molting. Molting. There you go. Hey, you're not walking away empty-handed, though, baby cakes.
1: We're going to give you some T-Rats tickets.
0: Woo! T-Rats!
1: So stay on the line. We're going to give them to you.
0: Stay on the line. We'll get some info from you, Sasha. Hold on 1 second. That's like that. You can play. Just think about it. $1,000 starting off your day, going to work. Acting a little fresh, a little funky because you got another $1,000 in your pocket. You can act very confident by doing that. Why not? Text 1000 to 31011 to play and get your confidence.
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0: on WXX Homewrecker. Somber, 716, 80 degrees with Huggy and Natalie. We're getting some weather reports, and it's going to be pretty bad over towards the Wapaka area. It looks as if there's going to be some hail. Make sure you take your pool floaties. No, not floaties. What do you sit on?
1: Furniture. Chair?
0: There you go.
1: Okay.
0: It's going to be scattered
1: thunderstorms. Get your helmets out.
0: Scattered thunderstorms throughout the whole morning. It's going to get up to about 89, so it's going to be hot and wet. Hot, sticky, and sweet.
1: Ooh. Ooh. That's one thing I don't like about the heat, the humidity here. Sticky. You know, have you ever been to Arizona when it's super hot? Because they don't really have humidity. It's just a dry heat.
0: Yep.
1: It's such a weird feeling.
0: Babe, I lived in Vegas. Mm. I really think that one time came out from, I was working at this place called Cadillac Ranch, and I got out at 5 in the morning. It turned into like a club later on. So I got out at 5, and I realized that two of my tires on my Jeep are gone. Not gone, like they're flat.
1: Melted?
0: I thought they melted.
1: Oh.
0: Nobody believed me.
1: Oh.
0: But I don't think tires can melt, can they?
1: I'm sure they have to.
0: Car guys out there, if it was really hot, because I'm assuming asphalt gets up to over the 200s.
1: We should do the egg trick today.
0: The egg? What is that?
1: Yeah, you put an egg on asphalt and
0: it's
1: see if it'll cook.
0: For that?
1: I think maybe.
0: Do you have an egg? Exactly. We forgot our eggs this morning. If somebody could bring an egg down to the station, what's the address?
1: 1420 Bellevue, baby.
0: Shouldn't have told them.
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8: Another hot, humid day today, and we will see some storms. For today, mostly cloudy with scattered showers and thunderstorms. High 93. Tonight, scattered showers and thunderstorms. Mostly cloudy. Low 74. Tomorrow, partly sunny. Chance of showers and thunderstorms. High near 91. From Fox 11, your station for severe weather coverage, I'm meteorologist Pete Potoniak on 101 WIXX. Now back to Huggy, Natalie, and Corey.
0: It's going to be like Girls Gone Wild out there today. It is currently 80 degrees, going to get up to about 89, close to 90 as we welcome some rainstorms in near the Wapaka area. We got some severe weather out there along with the severe heat. You can text SEVERE to 31011, powered by...

0: We'll throw back for you. Tuggy and Natalie, it's WIXX 727, 80 degrees. Somebody just texted in. We were talking about the weather. Lori from Wautoma, she said, left Oshkosh 15 minutes ago. Temperature was 83. Now I'm on my way home to Wautoma. It's 68. There's going to be a horrible storm if you need.
1: Be careful.
0: Yeah, just definitely be careful. Turn your headlights on. Do all the things that you need to do to make other people safe, not just yourself safe, because safety is sexy. You could text severe to 31011.
1: I like that. Safety is sexy.
0: Yeah, safety is sexy, dude.
1: You know all about that.
0: You know what else is sexy? The American dream. What was the American dream at one point? I really feel as if my parents, as soon as my dad turned 18, he bought a house, he fixed up a house, he got married, he had two kids. Is that the American dream?
1: The American dream, I believe what I was told is you buy a house, white picket fence,
0: white
1: family,
0: picket
1: fence. All of that. But it's like, is that realistic nowadays? Like, what's the new American dream in your opinion?
0: Yeah, that's interesting. I can't even, I thought my American dream at one point was being in a big city doing radio.
1: Mm-hmm.
0: And I did it, but it wasn't for me. And that dream, is that more of a personal dream? Because I didn't see myself living in a house or a small house with, you know, a dog. I had no idea that was going to happen. I thought I was going to party my whole life.
1: Do you think there's so much influence now with everyone having a platform that everyone, the American dream was so told to us?
0: Yes.
1: Instead of us having our own idea of what American dream
0: might be? When the American dream came about, I'm assuming there was more white picket fences and less pollution. You know, I mean, pollution doesn't have anything to do with it, but I'm talking about pollution of our brains.
1: I think,
0: you know,
1: American dream is like being comfortable, living.
0: Right.
1: Being able to live.
0: Heck yes. To pay a bill.
1: Yes.
0: To actually have auto payments set up like Natalie's trying to do for me, I can't. Sometimes you just can't.
1: And that's okay. Three aspects of American dream for you. Go. Now. I know.
0: I don't know.
1: I know.
0: That's
1: it's hard.
0: Tough one to think about.
1: Because anything you like, it's taken.
0: I just want to be happy.
1: Yeah.
0: I think an American dream at this point should just be people being happy because there's not enough happiness in the world.
1: Mm-hmm.
0: It's kind of sad out there right now.
1: You think?
0: It's sad out in the world. And what happened? I don't remember any of this as a kid. Maybe it's because we were sheltered away from it.
1: Well, it's because we didn't have social media.
0: That's true.
1: And we weren't getting fed all this crazy stuff, and crazy people weren't
0: doing things,
1: having a platform.
0: And didn't have the internet at their fingertips to ruin other people's lives. I don't understand.
1: Exactly.
0: I don't understand when the American dream came from having a family with a house with a white picket fence to destroy lives.
1: Yeah.
0: Like, how much time you got?
1: We gave the wrong people platforms.
0: Yeah, I know.
1: I'm telling you.
0: There should be a test. A test of platforms. Right before you get in it, you have to take this intelligence test.
1: Yeah.
0: Nothing against people that are unintelligent like myself.
1: People should have to take a psych test they get a social media.
0: That's a great idea, dude.
1: And if you don't pass it, well, maybe your frontal lobe needs to cook a little bit more.
0: Maybe your limbic system is a little off. What's your American dream? What is the current American dream? 406-1011. Holla.
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0: 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Dueling pianos start at 5:30 with the first pitch at 6:35.
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2: One second. Baby Hayes, are you there?
3: Yes, I'm here.
2: I need to memorize your phone number. How long did it take me to dial that phone?
4: Like a minute.
2: It was a long time. Hey, can you just tell us the weather real quick?
3: Yes. Well, I'm seeing it right outside my window in Oshkosh, but severe thunderstorm warning for southwestern Calumet County and southeastern Winnebago County till 8:15. 60-mile-per-hour wind gusts, small hail. So just expect that.
2: Okay. How about out here in Green Bay?
3: Nothing for Green Bay at the moment.
2: Dude, I want
3: southwestern Calumet and southeastern Winnebago.
2: I want romantic rain during our company picnic.
3: Get out there and dance, Huggy and Natalie. Get out there and dance. Do a little rain dance.
4: Our step up two moment.
2: Let me ask you, we were just talking about this, Baby Hayes. What is your American dream? What is the current American dream? Because apparently I'm just reading offline that like your age of people and my age of people can afford to buy a house, but it's actually a hard market.
3: Yeah. Owning a house, dog, I don't know. That's pretty much the American dream for me. I don't know.
2: It's a hard question.
4: We don't even know what we want as the American dream.
2: I don't even know if I'm American.
3: Give me $1 million. Let's go famous on YouTube. There we go.
2: We've been trying, dude. We've been trying. You got to sing more jingles about the Bears.
4: Nah,
3: okay, on it. I'm on it.
2: All right, bye. See you later. What do we got on the show? There was a couple of good text messages about this. Survive the economy. This is a big one, too, because a lot of people struggle with money. And yeah. Not just the people listening, myself, too. Like, it's tough out here. All of a sudden, you get a bill from out of nowhere. You're like, where did this come from? I didn't use that much water. I barely shower. That's the thing. I want to know. The water guy that comes out and tells me how much water I use, prove it.
4: That's a good thing.
2: Prove it.
4: Prove it.
2: What if there's
4: a leak?
2: 100%. What if the toilet's leaking? That's not my fault.
4: Yeah.
2: I'm just saying, there's no way that I used $110 of water.
4: But you know that's worth 3 months, right?
2: That makes sense. Well, 110 should actually be higher than that.
4: A lot of people are saying the American dream is becoming debt-free.
2: Debt-free would be awesome.
4: Yeah, I think these interest rates are crazy.
2: Well, insurance people too. Love my insurance people, but dog, give me a break.
4: No, yeah, I don't get how insurance works.
2: I don't understand
4: sometimes what
2: they're insuring, but also when I need it, I need it. You know what I'm saying?
4: That's right.
2: Oh, make sure you're insured out there, people. Hey, 736, 80 degrees. Watch out for them storms out there in the northeast Wisconsin area. We'll give you more updates on that coming up with Pete. Here's Ella Langley for my Ella Fellas, choosing Texas.

0: the text line about the weather going on out there. It's Huggy and Natalie. If you want these, you can text Severe to 31011, powered by
1: Ivy Trails.
0: Ivy Trails. Gift and Garden Center. So let me go ahead and read these real quick. I got to scroll through. Rush Lake, or 50 miles southwest of Oshkosh, moving east 45 miles an hour. We got some rain coming in. You're going to expect some damaging floods. That's in southeastern Winnebago County. Let's go ahead and scroll down on this long text message that I got. Severe thunderstorm warning issued on northwest Green Bay. All right, it's going to go until 8 a.m. I can't see any of it yet. We got about 20 minutes left of that, so we'll keep you updated. Just text Severe to 31011. Let's get into this.
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1: Brought to you by our friends at Habish, Habish and Rhodes here. LeBron James will play next season, but not for the Lakers. He's moving on, but his son LeBron Jr. has a guaranteed contract with the LA Lakers, so he'll be back. There's no word where LeBron will end up, but the Golden State Warriors, Miami Heat, and Cleveland Cavaliers have said to be in the running. LeBron is 41 years old. He'll turn 42 a few months into 2026-27 season. Now, do you think if he goes back to the Cavaliers, it's just a toxic relationship?
0: Duh.
1: Do you think they'll accept him again?
0: I don't think
1: even the Miami Heat.
0: Well, one, LeBron is his own team. Like, I'm just going to go ahead and say it. He's just the dude that he's, whatever team he's on, he's the team. But do I think he should go back to Cleveland? He's from Cleveland.
1: Yes.
0: So do I think he should go back? No, I don't think a team should accept back a player that left.
1: Originally. But what if he comes back, does another championship, and retires in Cleveland? Like a full circle kind of moment.
0: I think that's kind of what he wants to do. But wouldn't you want to do that in L.A.?
1: I don't know.
0: I mean,
1: only one he hasn't touched is the Warriors. So.
0: Yeah. No, don't do it.
1: Okay. Former reality TV star Colin Gosselin is telling his side of the story. Colin Gosselin is one of the kids from John and Kate Plus 8. His book is called In the Shadows of 8, Surviving the Reality of My Childhood, coming out October 13th. He stayed silent for years because he was afraid people weren't going to believe him about what he had to grow up with and what he had to endure during that time. He says writing the book forced him to revisit some of the hardest moments of his childhood, but ultimately helped him find his voice. He recently did an interview also stating that when it comes to his mother, that she has calmed down with age. But he also stated that there's always an agenda with her. And it's just sad.
0: Yeah.
1: I feel bad for everyone involved at that point, because I remember that show. Like, that was an intense show for that time.
0: Was that the one with the lady that had 8 kids?
1: No, that's Octomom.
0: That's not the same person?
1: No. So John and Kate Plus 8, Kate had the first ever Karen haircut.
0: Oh, yeah, I remember her now.
1: You remember her now?
0: Yeah. So they just had 8 babies.
1: They had 8 babies.
0: That's it.
1: It was like the first show on TLC where they were following families with a lot of kids. And then that's when it all started.
0: Really? Okay.
1: Netflix released a teaser for the new competition series, Wonka's The Golden Ticket. Now, when you think of that title, what do you think it is?
0: Willy Wonka, and you're trying to find the golden ticket in the chocolate bar.
1: Okay, well, it includes an AI recreation of Gene Wilder's voice, and it premieres September 23rd. The series includes recreated sets from the 1971 classic, like the Chocolate River that runs through the Edible Garden. And it looks exactly like the movie. It's crazy. 12 golden ticket winners and a partner of their choice will compete in challenges inspired by the movie and book. Now, when I first read this, I thought it was a cooking competition.
0: It's not?
1: A candy competition. No. Contestants must navigate a series of Wonka's games, tests, and temptations designed to challenge them physically, mentally, and morally.
0: I don't want to watch somebody.
1: Is it like Squid Games for Wonka? Like, what is this? His family did say that they, Gene Wilder's family did say that they approved the AI voice.
0: Good.
1: And did you know he's from Wisconsin?
0: You didn't know that?
1: I'm asking you if you knew that. I did know that.
0: Oh, I didn't know it either.
1: You're so
0: That's Natalie's Hit List, sponsored by Habish, Habish, and Rotier.
1: Yeah. That's it.
0: We'll do another one coming up. Hey, if you haven't got in for a $1,000 minute, we're about 15 minutes away from that. Go to text 1000 to 31011. It is WIXX at 744.

0: Well, Seven Nation Army to wake you up. 747, Huggy and Natalie, 82 degrees. We got some severe weather that Pete's going to throw down for you, and then Baby Hayes is going to text me about because he wants to be a weatherman. You think of Baby Hayes in a cute little tux?
1: I think he'd be the cutest weather. Little weatherman.
0: Little redhead. Redhead radio.
1: Does redhead work with green screen?
0: Yeah, it's a green screen.
1: I know. Just being funny.
0: I still don't know why people won't give us the offer. Pete Petoniak is our homie. Why can't we go on and do the weather?
1: Probably because
0: we tried today.
1: Well,
0: on the radio. Watatatoma.
1: Hey,
0: do you still use AI pretty often? ChatGPT specifically.
1: What do you consider often nowadays?
0: Well, I don't know.
1: At least maybe
0: I guess
1: twice a week.
0: I guess my question is, when you were in a relationship with a dude that decided to use ChatGPT for his responses, did you think he was boring? Did you think he was boring? Because I did.
1: Yes, he was very boring. He was very great to look at and indulge in. Mm-hmm. But he was like talking to a wall with paint drying.
0: Thank you. I've been saying that, but it just says.
1: But that's only through text message.
0: So you know, in person, he wasn't that.
1: In person, like he.
0: Ticket?
1: As long as he wasn't around you, it was easier.
0: I don't think that might be it. Did I intimidate the guy? Who's in the
1: army? I just don't. I just like love your personality. So anyone next to you is so boring to me. Because we can look at each other and know exactly.
0: So
1: what
0: we don't
1: we're
0: even
1: thinking.
0: Have to say nothing.
1: We don't have to say
0: not
1: it.
0: At all. Not at all. But I was reading this. It says AI could make us more boring. So I thought of B instantly.
1: God.
0: I don't know. Dude, I mean, AI is a tool. And I know a lot of people, including Baby Hayes, he doesn't like the AI. It takes away from artists. Yes, it does.
1: Yes.
0: Sometimes I need something quick. I need to throw down on it. Don't come at me. All right.
1: No.
0: I don't agree with AI, but sometimes you need an answer or sometimes you need a picture real quick. And you can use those bad dogs.
1: I just think it's sad that our baby generation right now might be like the... I'll use this word lightly, propaganda of like AI is the new thing. Now these kids are going to be relying on it. Yeah. So there's hardly any critical thinking.
0: I hate to blow up Baby Hayes' spot. Yes, he did rely on it for quite some time. Still does a little bit. Not really much for work stuff. But I'm just saying he had a live-in AI person named Phil. What was that old guy's name that he had to kill?
1: Oh, yeah. I forgot what his name was.
0: Okay, he built this thing for his house. And he could tell the story way better.
1: Like, remember the movie Flubber?
0: Yes.
1: That invention. It was like that.
0: Well, I mean, it wasn't
1: AI.
0: Flubber. Yes. So it was just going through his speakers, listening to his stuff, taking his credit card information, and buying random things.
1: Too bad he didn't buy anything for us.
0: Yeah, I know. What's going on? So, rude. I mean, he loved AI at first. Do you think he loves it and appreciates it more now or less?
1: You know, Hayes reminds me of Dexter's Laboratories. Like, I just believe he goes in his basement and he has a whole lab down there.
0: It's not like that. He's got a lab coat. He opens up his closet and there's a section just for white lab coats.
1: He puts his glasses on. He's like, I'm going to figure this out today.
0: It's those clear looking glasses too. So, and his hair is kind of like Dexter.
1: I know.
0: You can't say things like that.
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0: four on the nipple. It is Huggy and Natalie. We're getting ready to do a $1,000 minute. Yes, Corey, we are handling the storms. We just got that text message. It's getting dark out
1: Baby
0: there.
1: Baby Hayes and Corey keep texting us. The storm!
0: The storm. The storm. What time is it? It's 8:04. There
1: maybe
0: looks like there's
1: we'll
0: going to be some scattered thunderstorms throughout northeast Wisconsin. Oh, Green Bay. Looks like it's hitting Waupaca in places past Oshkosh currently right now. I know Baby Hayes said it was raining out by him, and that's where he lives. But we'll keep you updated. Text SEVERE to 31011. When we do get some more updates, we'll holler them at you. We need somebody to play a $1,000 minute right now, though. 406-1011. If you haven't played in 30 days, now is your shot to win a $1,000.
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0: Bang straight, and we welcome. Hello, who's this? Are you there? Nope, not there.
1: Okay.
0: Hello, who's this?
4: This is Jessica.
0: What up, Jessica? How you living?
4: Good. How are you?
0: Are you staying dry?
4: Yes.
0: Is it raining?
4: Thank God.
0: Where are you from, and is it raining by you currently?
4: I live in Sherwood, but I'm in Appleton right now. Yeah, it was raining really hard.
0: Okay. All right. We just wanted to make sure we're keeping everybody alerted.
1: Yes.
0: Keeping everybody updated as it gets dark. Have you played a $1,000 minute before?
4: Yeah, I have. It's been about 3 months.
0: All right, cool. Well, 10 questions, 60 seconds. If you don't know the answer, you can just say pass, and we'll come back to it at the end. Natalie, are you ready?
1: I'm ready.
0: Coming down in 3, 2, 1.
1: What is a study of weather called?
4: Meteorology.
1: The Kraken is a legendary sea monster said to attack what?
4: What is it called?
1: The Kraken.
4: Pass.
1: Mount Fuji is a famous landmark in what country?
4: Japan.
1: What horror movie starts with a girl...
4: And the Kraken attacks ships, I think.
1: What horror movie starts with a girl getting a creepy phone call asking, do you like scary movies?
4: Scream.
1: Which beverage is made by fermenting honey with water?
4: Tea.
1: Who created the detective Sherlock Holmes?
4: Pass.
1: What company developed the first successful instant camera?
4: Kodak?
1: No.
4: Pass. And Sherlock Holmes was created by Arthur Conan Doyle.
1: In the game of Monopoly, can you name one of the four railroad properties?
4: B&O Railroad.
0: Yeah, B&O.
1: Reading which creature is half lion, half human, and found in Egyptian mythology?
0: Do you know that one?
4: The Sphinx?
0: Yeah, oh. We'll give it to you. The Sphinx.
1: There you go.
0: The Sphinx, that was my dog.
1: Instant camera.
0: Instant camera, that would be the Polaroid. You got Sherlock Holmes. That's it, right? Yeah, that's all you missed. Congratulations,
1: good job,
0: you almost didn't get it.
1: Oh,
4: all right,
1: goodness.
4: I'll try again in 30 days.
0: Yeah, you have a good one. Just like that, that's how we do it. If you would like to play a $1,000 minute, you can. We'll hook you up for tomorrow or later on after the holiday. Just text 1,000. That's 1,000 to 31011.
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0: It got dark fast.
1: Yo, it's Huggy and Ellie, 8:13. We got some severe weather coming in. We're over on Bellevue and Alloway, and the quickness in which the dark sky turned into my soul.
0: Ooh, there's a little lightning.
1: There's a lightning right there, dude. We're watching it
0: happen.
1: The
0: wind is picking up. It's insane. It's on nuts. One side of the studio, we can still see light. On the other side, it's dark.
1: On the other side, it is brutal. It looks like Halloween over there. But it is going to get up to about 89 degrees. Oh, actually 92. So we'll see what happens throughout the day. We'll keep you updated. Just text severe to 31011, and we'll shoot you over all of the severe weather text messages because we need to keep you safe. Turn your headlights on. I saw like three people without headlights on, and it's pitch black outside. It's lightning. It's going to start raining. We want to be able to see your car. Once again, text severe to 31011 if you need some updates. We'll keep you updated. Here's Zara.

0: Tuggy and Natalie at WIXX. Look outside.
1: Yeah, I mean, this happened within minutes right now. So it is stormy.
0: Yeah, it's stormy.
1: The winds are insane.
0: I'm glad we're in a big building. I'm worried about Big Baby Stinks. If you're not, if you don't know, we have some severe thunderstorms going on. Corey's texting us nonstop. Just use the link I sent you in the Gmail chat. All right, thanks, buddy. Let me go ahead and tell you, it's a wide range. It kind of, the circle in which the storm is going to be in kind of ends in Howard a little bit. It kind of stops a little bit in Suamico. It kind of ends by Two Rivers if we're going a little south. But it is just going to be bad until about 9 o'clock. So make sure you guys are staying indoors. We're getting pummeled out here.
1: Yeah.
0: Really, Baby Hayes, if you're listening, call in and give us a weather report because we know you're really good at that. But we'll keep you updated. Text severe to 31011. We're all hands on deck right now. Even Corey, while he's at the lake.
1: And turn your headlights on.
0: Headlight homies unite for sure.
1: Be safe.
0: If you have any updates out there too on the streets until 9 o'clock, we're on till 9, so we'll keep you updated. Go ahead and call us at 406-1011 as the rain comes down. Yo, have we been getting a lot more storms this summer than normal? Do you feel that way? I feel as if all last week it was raining.
1: I wish we had more.
0: Do you really?
1: I love storms.
0: I love the
1: rain. They just calm me down.
0: You don't have an animal that has to go outside and has a lot of fur. It's wet.
1: Well,
0: maybe I should get doggy raincoats.
1: They do have
0: those. Little Stinks doggy raincoat.
1: A little semi-link. That has like a little umbrella on top for it.
0: Yeah, just a little umbrella hat.
1: Baby, and rain boots?
0: Rock it.
1: Aww.
0: I just realized that my dog smiles. Did you know puppies smile?
1: Absolutely.
0: I didn't know that was a smile. I thought he was just looking dumb. No, he's got a big, cute, dumb face.
1: He does have a big, cute, dumb face.
0: All right, 406-1011, 31011. Keep us updated as we keep you updated with the severe weather storm. Once again, go ahead and text severe to 31011. We'll keep you updated.
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3: A heat advisory's in effect. Heat index values into the hundreds. For today, mostly cloudy, hot, humid, scattered showers and thunderstorms. High near 93. Tonight, scattered showers and storms. Mostly cloudy, low 74. Tomorrow, partly sunny. Chance of showers and storms. High 91. From Fox 11, your station for severe weather coverage, I'm meteorologist Pete Potoniak on 101 WIXX. Now back to Huggy, Natalie, and Corey.
0: Yeah, we are getting it right to the face. It is Huggy and Natalie. It is 8:22. We got a severe thunderstorm warning going until about 9 o'clock this morning, so 9 a.m. It looks like, let me go ahead and zoom in. It starts at Menominee. Sturgeon Bay is going to be getting hit pretty hard. LaGrene Bay is getting it right now. Appleton, it's going all the way towards right above Stevens Point. So we'll keep you updated. Just text SEVERE to 31011. 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

0: All right, 101 WIXX, Huggy and Natalie, 825, 83 degrees with a bunch of rain coming down in Green Bay at this moment. I'm trying to get a hold of Baby Hayes. Oh, yeah, Deborah Hayes.
1: There
0: Hi, Baby Hayes.
2: Hello.
0: All right, give us the lowdown real quick and bust it down for some counties in the area because people are asking for counties. You know I'm not that good at counties.
2: Okay, well, you can always text severe to 31011, and you can get severe weather alerts just for your counties that you matter to you.
0: Okay.
2: Right now, we're seeing a severe thunderstorm warning remaining in effect until 9 a.m. for northeastern Calumet, northern Manitowoc, Brown, Kewaunee, and northeastern Outagamie counties. 60-mile-per-hour wind gusts, small hail. Law enforcement reported that trees are reportedly down in Sherwood, Chilton, and again, they're saying Sherwood again there. Expect damage to roof, siding, and trees. Bellevue, you're seeing that just about now. Luxembourg, you're going to see that storm around 8:30. Kewaunee and Kewaunee Pier Light around 8:40. And other locations include Maribel, Poland, Kellersville, UW Green Bay, Rosecrans, Copperstown, Curran, and Taos. Again, that's a severe thunderstorm warning in effect till 9 a.m. northeastern Calumet, northern Manitowoc, Brown, Kewaunee, and northeastern Outagamie counties.
0: You sound like one of those robots.
2: I know, right? Thank you for this weather report by Baby Hayes.
0: What is it like out by you in Oshkosh?
2: It's past us now.
0: All right.
2: So it's now the sun's coming out. Now it's all done over
0: it
2: here.
0: It looks
2: so.
0: Like it's passing us right now, too, off of Bellevue and Alloway. So...
2: Yeah,
0: it came in real quick. Now it's lighting up a little bit, so it's scary out.
2: Oh yeah,
0: there.
2: Yeah. So if you do want severe weather text alerts for just the counties you care about, text severe to 31011.
0: Boom. That's all you got to do. Thanks, Hayes. Appreciate you.
2: Hey,
0: see you in
2: bye.
0: A bit. Drive safe. So yeah, like you said, text severe to 31011. We're gonna give you all of the deets on what's going down in the streets. Yo, deets in the streets. It's WIXX.

0: dirty drive. All wet out there. It's Huggy and Natalie, 832, 83 degrees. It's raining. We'll give you some more updates with Pete on the way.
1: The list that keeps on giving. 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
2: Brought to you by our friends at Habish, Habish & Rhodes here. LeBron James will be playing next season, but not for the Lakers. He's moving on, but his son, LeBron Jr., has a guaranteed contract with LA, so he'll be back. There's no word where LeBron will end up, but the Golden State Warriors, Miami Heat, and Cleveland Cavaliers said that they are in the running, so we will see.
0: That's a long track record of teams in the professional basketball world, I'm just saying. Just throwing it out there.
2: Former reality TV star Colin Gosselin, one of the children from Kate and Nate plus eight, Kate and John.
0: Kate and John plus eight.
2: He's coming out with a memoir called Shadow of Eight, Surviving the Reality of My Childhood, coming out October 13th. He says he stayed silent for years because he was afraid, didn't think people would believe him, and wasn't ready to talk about how that all

0: That this would be a cooking competition, but no, it is contestants must navigate a series of Wonka games, tests, and temptations designed to challenge them physically, mentally, and morally. I wonder what that moral is.
1: I don't know.
2: That's don't eat the chocolate.
1: That's a weird one to put in there.
0: That is. Like, are you going to go in the chocolate river?
1: Sounds morbid. Yeah, what are you going to do? Fall down that chute trying to steal a golden goose, and then that's the incinerator? Messed up movie.
0: But I want to... Golden goose egg!
1: But I want it now!
0: Augusta, get out of the river!
1: Oh, don't! What is Augustus?
0: Augustus!
1: Yo, you know what? If you ever watch that movie, I want you to look at Charlie's teeth and you tell me if that kid needed any more chocolate. You ever seen it?
0: Yeah.
1: You ever seen Charlie's teeth? Nope. I don't think he needed that golden ticket. Maybe a toothbrush. Anyway, that was Natalie's hit list powered by Abish, Abish, and Rotier.
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3: Luda. Now, I may not be the worst or the best, but you gotta respect my honesty. And I may break your heart, but I don't really think there's anybody as bomb as me. So you can

0: dissipated. We're coming up towards the end, about 15 minutes of beautiful thunderstorm warnings, some severe ones out there. If you need those towards the end of it, we'll text you. So text severe to 31011. I want to play a game.
1: Ooh, let's play.
0: 406-1011, homies of the show. If you can do it so safely, call that number. We got Uncle Cracker tickets.
1: Yes.
0: At the Epic Event Center. You're going to play a game against Natalie.
1: Oh, boy.
0: Yep, she doesn't even know what game it is.
1: I have no idea.
0: So if you'd like to see Uncle Cracker, follow me. What other songs does he sing? Interesting. Good to know, Natalie. Appreciate you.
1: Do you know?
0: I haven't been. Nope. Wait. Follow me.
1: Uncle Cracker is one of those artists where you can't name it offhand, but as soon as you hear it, you
0: you're
1: know every
0: it.
1: Single lyric.
0: Let's see. Why, hello. Who's this?
2: Hey, Mitch.
0: How you doing, Mitch?
2: Good, how are you?
0: How do you feel about Uncle Cracker and going to the show on the 9th of July?
2: That sounds amazing.
0: All right, you're going to have to play one simple little game against our beautiful resident co-host over here, Natalie. Are you excited to play this game? Let me find the beat bed real quick. All right, hands up, Natalie. Just okay. One.
1: All right.
0: Mitchell, hands up for you, okay? Just one.
2: Okay.
0: We're playing rock, paper, scissors. Best 2 out of 3.
1: Here we go.
0: Are you ready?
2: Yep.
0: Rock, paper, scissors. Shoot. Mitchell, what do you got?
2: Scissors.
0: Natalie has scissors too. We're
1: I
0: all
1: do
0: tied
1: have scissors.
0: Up. We're
1: I do
0: all
1: have
0: tied
1: scissors.
0: Up. This is intense. Tense. 2 out of 3. We're all tied.
1: Here we go.
0: All right. Rock, paper, scissors. Shoot. Mitchell, what do you got?
2: Scissors.
1: Oh, I have scissors.
0: You're doubling down scissors. This is intense.
1: This is it.
0: All right. Here we go. This is for all the crackers. All the crackers. Rock, paper, scissors, shoot. What do you got, Mitchell?
2: Paper.
0: Paper covers rock. You're going, baby. Yeah.
1: Woo! That was easy.
0: Uncle Cracker right there at Epic Event Center, July 9th. You got yourself a couple of tickets, baby.
2: Awesome. Thank
0: you. Well, hold on that line. Nat's going to get some information from you, okay?
2: All right.
0: You know what? Corey never wants to play rock, paper, scissors.
1: I thought that was fun. I wonder why.
0: I don't know why. Hey, we're going to have some more of those tickets tomorrow around this time on WIXX.
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0: all the way.
1: Oh, what a show. We had all of the bipolar outside and on the radio. It's Huggy and Natalie. It is 8:50.
2: That was
1: I wish it was raining, but more romantic rain and not severe. You know, I like a romantic little drizzle. It's a little peck on the lips.
2: Really? I love when the house shakes.
1: Yeah, I mean, that's cool in time and a place,
2: too. You ever just sit there in your living room while the house is shaking and like, oh, my powers are coming? No, okay.
1: Natalie, if my house shakes, there's a good 50-50 chance it's going to blow over. All right? No, I'm not thinking about having magical powers.
2: Okay, Three Little Pigs, what house do you have?
1: Oh, I huffed and puffed and I blew it down. I mean, brick, but right now I have straw.
2: Yeah.
1: That's for sure. I don't know. Your house is nice. How does your house shake? That's a whole building.
2: I know.
1: Jeez.
2: No, it doesn't really shake. But I love how loud the thunder is.
1: It's been scaring my dog lately. Does Atlas get afraid of the storms? Because he's a man boy.
2: Yeah, I've taught him that storms are like super cool. I'm like, oh, it's awesome.
1: He's a man boy.
2: He's a man boy.
1: What do you think he's going to be like when he grows up? I think about that often sometimes. How your rambunctious son is going to be when he grows up. I'm curious.
2: I just hope he's full of life.
1: I mean, he's got to be. He's alive.
2: He's so funny. He's so funny. I don't know. I just hope he's kind and good to people.
1: He will be. All right, let's end it out with Boys Like Girls, because we do.

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There is a severe thunderstorm warning remaining in effect until 9:30 a.m. for Door and Northern Kewaunee counties. At 8:59 a.m., severe thunderstorms were located along a line from 10 miles south of Marinette, moving northeast at 45 miles per hour. 60 mile per hour wind gusts and small hail is to be expected. Radar indicated you could also expect damage to roofs, siding, and trees. The severe thunderstorm will be near Sherwood Point Light and Sturgeon Bay Ship Canal Light around 9 o'clock, so that should be about right now. Whitefish Point around 9:10 a.m. Other locations impacted by the severe thunderstorm include Potawatomi State Park, Clay Banks, Carnot, Maplewood, Institute, Valmy, Carlsville, Whitefish Bay, Whitefish Dunes State Park. So seek shelter inside a well-built structure and stay away from windows. These storms are capable of producing damaging winds. Again, severe thunderstorms for Door and Northern Kewaunee counties until 9:30 a.m. Always text severe to 31011 to have those severe weather alerts sent straight to your phone. Now turn it up. Olivia Rodrigo with the latest is Drop Dead, WIXX.

severe weather brought to you by Ivy Trails Gift and Garden Center of Green Bay and Manitowoc. There is still that severe thunderstorm warning remaining in effect until 9:30 a.m. for Door and Northern Kewaunee counties. But something new that just came in, severe thunderstorm warning for Northern Sheboygan County until 9:45 a.m. at 9:06. The severe thunderstorm was located near Elkhart Lake, moving east at 40 miles per hour. Quarter-sized hail and damage to vehicles is to be expected. It was radar indicated, and other locations impacted include Howard's Grove, Elkhart Lake, Greenbush, and Haven. So for your protection, move into an interior room on the lowest floor of the building, and always text severe to 31011 to have those severe weather alerts sent to your phone. My name is Mara Nalato. It's Big Energy, WIXX.

0: Miss Taylor Swift on WIXX. My name is Mara, back at it, ready to get to it. And just so you know, severe thunderstorm warning for northern Kewaunee and Door is going to expire at 9:30 a.m. But we do still have that severe thunderstorm warning for northern Sheboygan County until 9:45 a.m., as well as for northern Door County until 10:15 a.m. At 9:21, there was a severe thunderstorm located along the line near Jacksonport, moving 50 miles per hour northeast. 60 mile per hour wind gusts and small hail is to be expected, as well as damage to roofs, siding, and trees. It was radar indicated, and the severe thunderstorm is going to be near Canna Island Light in Ephraim around 9:30 a.m., Newport State Park around 9:40 a.m. So make sure you seek shelter inside that well-built structure. Stay away from windows. They can produce damaging winds. Also, always text severe to 31011 to have those severe weather alerts sent to your phone.
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Charlotte on WIXX. My name is Mara, and there is still a severe thunderstorm warning in effect until 9:45 a.m. That's in a couple minutes here for northeastern Sheboygan County. Quarter-size hail is to be expected, as well as damage to vehicles is also expected. Again, northeastern Sheboygan, Yes, northeastern Sheboygan County, severe thunderstorm warning until 9:45 a.m. And then also, severe thunderstorm warning remains in effect until 10:15 a.m. for northern Door County. 60-mile-per-hour wind gusts and small hail to be expected. 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And if you want to win $1,000, make sure you get signed up for the $1,000 Minute on WIXX weekday mornings, 605, 705, and 805. 10 questions. Got to get through in 60 seconds. You're winning that $1,000 thanks to Mole Lake Casino. $1,000 to 31011 to get signed up.

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Jason Derulo on WIXX. This is Mar, and it looks like all the severe weather has cleared up, though we are in a heat advisory until about 8 p.m. today, high near 93, with the heat index up to 104. Tonight, you can expect some more scattered showers and thunderstorms. Some of the storms could be severe with a low of 74 only, but we'll let you know if things do become severe, so make sure you keep tuning in. And if you want text alerts for only the counties you sign up for, text SEVERE to 31.

0: 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My name is Mara, and I want to play a game of 10 o'clock trivia with you. In the next 7 minutes, I'll be giving out this question, and you could be winning a prize today. Before then, though, T.I. and Rihanna, it's Live Your Life.
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1: Just a silly little question you got to call in with the right answer to. 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The record is 110. 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It sounds like a logistical nightmare, to be honest. 920-406-1011. The record for this is 110 at a wedding. You got to tell me what the record is. 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

0: They say the record is 110, and it has to do with a wedding. It's your job to tell me what that record is, and Tony is on the line from Marinette. Tony, go for it.
1: Arrest.
0: Ooh, what kind of weddings are you going to that people are getting kicked out and put in cuffs, man? Hey, it sounds like a fun time either way. Something to talk about, right? Thanks for the laugh, Tony, but not quite. 920-406-1011, 10 o'clock trivia on WIXX.

0: 101 WIXX. It's 10 o'clock trivia, and Brooklyn is here. The record is 110 at a wedding. What is the record for? You got to tell me, Brooklyn.
1: Celebrities.
0: Oh, like inviting celebrities to the wedding. Yeah, I feel like that's something that a lot of people do nowadays. I mean, if you can, why not, right? I mean, if they can't make it, you might get some cool stuff out of it, right?
1: Yeah. I like being

0: And I'm asking, what is the record for? Kent is calling in. What say you, Kent?
1: Couples standing up.
0: Couples standing up in the wedding. Now, that's a good answer. We're getting really, really close. But I need something that's a little bit more specific than just the couples standing up in the wedding. So 920-406-1011, 10 o'clock.

0: Trivia on WIXX with Mara and Tony from Wauwatosa this time. The record is 110, and it has to do with a wedding. What do you think the record is for, Tony?
1: A bridesmaid?
0: 110 bridesmaids. Like I said before, I don't know how they did it, because that just sounds like a logistical nightmare. I can barely coordinate between five people, let alone 110, right? No matter how much it racks my brain, you are my winner today!
1: Oh, come on!
0: Yeah! Hey, I would not kid you, Tony. Hey, and you're taking home a super fun prize. Four tickets to see the Wisconsin Timber Rattlers. Great food, great atmosphere, and you're going. So congrats, my friend.
1: Oh, beautiful. Thank you.
0: Yeah, and thank you so much for calling into play. I'm going to get all the details in just a second here. But if you wanted to win as well, 10 o'clock trivia happening all week with your chance to win. Tony, who made you a winner today?
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0: 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Woo!
1: All right.
2: 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You know what? 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

0: like it. No diggity, no doubt. Yeah. Black Street Productions. We out, ride. We out, we out.
1: Black Street on WIXX. My name is Mara, and I want to let you know that the National Weather Service in Milwaukee and Sullivan has issued a severe thunderstorm warning for some fringe counties, northwestern Columbia County and southern Marquette County, until 11:30 a.m. At 10:41, a severe thunderstorm was located over Wisconsin Dells, moving at 50 miles per hour. 60 mile per wind gusts and quarter-sized hail are expected, as well as hail damage to vehicles and wind damage to roofs, siding, and trees. So other landmarks, so a French Creek wildlife area. So make sure you move into interior room on the lowest floor of a building. And always text severe to 31011 to have those severe weather alerts sent to your phone. We do have a heat advisory until about 8 p.m. today. So try to stay inside if you can. Keep the air conditioner again severe to 31011 to have severe weather alerts sent to your phone. Now turn it up. Madonna and Sabrina with the latest.

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on WIXX. My name is Mara, and there is still a severe thunderstorm warning for northwestern Columbia County and southern Marquette County until 11:30 a.m. I'm also seeing a severe thunderstorm watch until 4 p.m. for the following counties: Brown, Green Lake, Outagamie, Washira, Calumet, Kewaunee, Sheboygan, Winnebago, Fond du Lac, Manitowoc, and Waupaca. Again, that's just a severe thunderstorm watch until 4 p.m. for those counties. That just means conditions are favorable for a severe thunderstorm, so we're just watching out for that for you. And 4th of July is just days away, so don't be scrambling for plans. You got to text BOOM to 31011, and you'll get to see the Big BOOM page powered by American Tradition Fireworks. 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
3: Fox 11, the most accurate forecast team in Northeast Wisconsin. Another reason why the team that covers the storm has you covered.
4: 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Your friends and neighbors are about to be really jealous. Corner of Monroe and Highway 172. 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We're talking sky-splitting, ear-rattling, jaw-dropping fireworks at the corner of Monroe and Highway 172 in Green Bay.
5: Here's another Northeast Wisconsin construction update. 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

0: XX. This is Mara, and there is still a severe thunderstorm warning for, let me scroll down here, for southern Northwestern Columbia and southern Marquette County until 11:30 a.m. But I'm also seeing now for Green Lake, northeastern Columbia and southern Marquette County until noon today, moving east at 40 miles per hour. I'm seeing 60 mile per hour wind gusts and quarter size hail. It was radar indicated, and there is hail damage to vehicles expected, as well as wind damage to roofs, siding and trees. So make sure you stay inside and text severe to 31011 to have those severe weather alerts sent to your phone. Now, this next artist is going to be performing at Summerfest on Friday. Get your tickets now. It's Alex Warren, WIXX.
1: They say the holy water's watered down, and this town's lost its faith.

Taylor Swift on WIXX. My name is Mara. There is a severe thunderstorm warning still in effect for Green Lake, northeastern Columbia, and southern Marquette counties until noon today, so just be aware. And if you're trying to beat the heat, well, there's some locations in northeast Wisconsin that are offering a place for you to cool down. I'll get into it after these next two songs. First, Wiz Khalifa, Charlie Puth, it's you again, IXX.

0: They say it's getting up into the 90s today, so if you need a spot to rest and cool down, they got a bunch of temporary cooling centers that just popped up this week. There's the Appleton Public Library now through Thursday. They are open 9 a.m. to 9 p.m. and Friday through Sunday, 9 a.m. to 5 p.m. Also, the Bay Beach Pavilion in Green Bay all this week, as well as the Oshkosh Public Library Monday through Thursday, 9 a.m. to 8 p.m., as well as sometimes on the weekends. 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
0: Severe weather brought to you by Ivy Trails Gift and Garden Center of Green Bay and Manitowoc. There is still a severe thunderstorm warning in effect until noon for Green Lake County, but just in, there is a severe thunderstorm warning for Western Fond du Lac County until 12:45 p.m. At 11:41, there was a severe thunderstorm located near Markazan or 9 miles southwest of Ripon, moving east at 40 miles per hour. 60-mile-per-hour wind gusts and quarter-sized hail are to be expected, as well as hail damage to vehicles and wind damage to roofs, siding, and trees. It was radar indicated, and other locations impacted include Fond du Lac, Waupun, Ripon, North Fond du Lac, Oakfield, Rosendale, Brandon, Southern Lake Winnebago, Byron, El Dorado, Alto, Fairwater, Van Dyne, Oak Center, Lagoda, and West Rosendale. So make sure for your protection, move to an interior room on the lowest floor of a building and text SEVERE to 31011 to have those severe weather alerts sent to your phone.
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That's Nelly on WIXX. This is Mara. There is a severe thunderstorm warning in effect until noon for Green Lake County, as well as Western Fond du Lac County until 12:45 p.m. today. And retro lunch is happening at 12 o'clock, so keep it here first, Dexter and the Moon Rocks.

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5: And 31011 is the Capital Credit Union text line. Got to text in the title or artist of any of these next three songs in the Retro Lunch today, and you'll get entered to win a $25 gift card to Ivy Trails Gift and Garden Center of Green Bay and Manitowoc. Everything you need for your home and garden, they got it there. 31011. If you're the winner, you get a text back. Now sing along to this one. Lou Bega, Mambo Number 5.

Ezra, desperately wanting on the WIXX Retro Lunch. My name's Mara. Just want to let you know, too, there is still a severe thunderstorm warning for Western Fond du Lac County until 12:45 p.m. today. And our last song is one that got them a Grammy nom. Here's City High. What would you do?

0: severe weather brought to you by Ivy Trails Gift and Garden Center of Green Bay and Manitowoc. There is a severe thunderstorm warning remaining in effect until 12:45 p.m. for western Fond du Lac County. At 12:17, there was a severe thunderstorm located over north Fond du Lac, moving east at 40 miles per hour. 60 mile per hour wind gusts and half dollar size hail is to be expected, as well as hail damage to vehicles and wind damage to roofs, siding, and trees. Also, something new coming in, a severe thunderstorm warning remains in effect until 1 p.m. for eastern Fond du Lac County. That was at 12:17 p.m. A severe thunderstorm, again, located near North Fond du Lac, moving east 40 miles per hour. Again, 60 mile per hour wind gusts, half dollar sized hail. Other locations impacted included Fond du Lac, Southern Lake Winnebago, Eden, Mount Calvary, St. Cloud, Calvary, Peebles, Town of Forest, Johnsburg, Dundee. And for your protection, just make sure you move into an interior room on the lowest floor of a building. We do also have a severe thunderstorm watch in effect for Brown County, Calumet, Fond du Lac, Green Lake, Kewaunee, Manitowoc, Outagamie, Sheboygan, Wapaka, Washira, and Winnebago. That's just a severe thunderstorm watch until 4 p.m. So that means conditions are favorable for a severe thunderstorm, but it has not happened yet. So text severe to 31011 to have those severe weather alerts sent to your phone.
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My name is Mar. There is still a severe thunderstorm warning remaining in effect until 12:45 p.m. for Western Fond du Lac County, as well as a severe thunderstorm warning remaining in effect until 1 p.m. for Eastern Fond du Lac County. Always text severe to 31011 to have those severe weather alerts sent to your phone. 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

severe weather brought to you by Ivy Trails Gift and Garden Center of Green Bay and Manitowoc. There is a severe thunderstorm warning remaining in effect until 1 p.m. for eastern Fond du Lac County, as well as for central Fond du Lac County now. 60-mile-per-hour wind gusts and half-dollar-sized hail, as well as hail damage to vehicles is expected. Expect wind damage to roofs, siding, and trees as well. I'm also getting something for Sheboygan County until 1:30 p.m. At 12:41, a severe thunderstorm was located 10 miles east of Fond du Lac, moving east at 40 miles per hour. 2-inch hail and 60-mile-per-hour wind gusts are to be expected. It was radar indicated, and people and animals outdoors will be injured. You can expect hail damage to roofs, siding, windows, and vehicles, and wind damage to roofs, siding, and trees as well. Other locations impacted include Sheboygan, Plymouth, Sheboygan Falls, Howard's Grove, Kohler, Elkhart Lake, Greenbush, Cascade, Waldo, Haven, Johnsonville, and Gibbsville. So make sure you move into interior room. And the storm is producing large hail, so seek shelter now inside a sturdy structure and stay away from windows. Again, Sheboygan County until 1:30 p.m. Severe thunderstorm warning for you guys. Always text severe to 31011 to have those severe weather alerts sent to your phone. After airplanes, I'll give another update for you just to talk a little bit more about what's going on in Fond du Lac. Again, severe to 31011. Now here's Ella Langley. It's Choosing Texas, WI.

0: Severe weather brought to you by Ivy Trails Gift and Garden Center of Green Bay and Manitowoc. There is a severe thunderstorm warning remaining in effect until 1 p.m. for east central Fond du Lac County at 1246. A severe thunderstorm was located 7 miles southwest of Elkhart Lake, moving east at 40 miles per hour. It has turned into a destructive storm for eastern Fond du Lac County, is what the National Weather Service is saying. With baseball-sized hail and 60-mile-per-hour wind gusts, people and animals outdoors will be injured, and you can expect shattered windows, extensive damage to roofs, siding, and vehicles. So the source was trained weather spotters, and the storm has a history of producing large destructive hail. So other locations impacted include Mount Calvary, St. Cloud, and the town of Forest. So make sure that you seek shelter now and stay inside a sturdy structure and away from windows. Also, severe thunderstorm warning for northwestern Sheboygan until 1:15 p.m. At 1248, there was a severe thunderstorm located 10 miles southwest of Elkhart Lake, moving east at 30 miles per hour. This one is also a destructive storm for Glenbula, Plymouth, and west central Sheboygan County. 3-inch hail and 60-mile-per-hour wind gusts. It was radar indicated, and people and animals will also be injured, shattered windows, and damage to roofs, siding, and vehicles. Other locations in that area affected: Plymouth, Elkhart Lake, Greenbush, and Glenbula. And make sure you move inside again. That's until 1:15 p.m. today. We also have a severe thunderstorm watch, not a warning, but a watch in effect for Brown, Calumet, Fond du Lac, Green Lake, Kewaunee, Manitowoc, Outagamie, Sheboygan, Waupaca, Washira, and Winnebago. So keep it here. We'll let you know if things do become severe or are severe. We'll be giving updates, and always text severe to 31011 for those severe weather updates.
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1: Benson Boone on WIXX. My name is Mara. Just want to let you know the severe thunderstorm warning for East Central Fond du Lac County will expire or has expired at 1 p.m. It's currently 1:01, but there is still a severe thunderstorm warning remaining in effect until 1:30 for Sheboygan County with 2-inch hail and 60 mile per hour wind gusts with people and animals outdoors may and will be injured. You can expect hail damage to roofs, siding, windows, and vehicles as well. Wind damage to roofs, siding, and trees. And they're saying it is producing large hail, so seek shelter now inside a sturdy structure and away from windows if you can. I'm also seeing for northwestern Sheboygan County until 1:15, there is a severe thunderstorm warning for Sheboygan, northwestern Sheboygan County until 1:15. It was at 12:48. A severe thunderstorm was located 10 miles southwest of Elkhart Lake, moving east at 30 miles per hour. And they are saying it is a destructive storm for Glenbula, Plymouth, and west central Sheboygan with 3-inch hail and a 60 mile per hour wind gusts. Again, people and animals outdoors will be injured in shattered windows, damaged roofs, siding, and vehicles. Other locations impacted include Plymouth, Elkhart Lake, Greenbush, and of course Glenbula. So again, move into an interior room and stay away from those windows. Text severe to 31011. We'll keep updating you on air when things do or are becoming severe. Again, severe to 31011. Teddy Swims now. It's Mr. Know-It-All. WIXX.

My name is Mara. Once again, letting you know that there is a severe thunderstorm warning for northwestern Sheboygan County until 1:15 p.m. And they're saying it is a destructive storm for Glenbulla, Plymouth, and west central Sheboygan with 3-inch hail and 60-mile-per-hour wind gusts. It was radar indicated, and they're saying people and animals outdoors will be injured, as well as windows shattered, damaged roofs, siding, and vehicles. So move into interior room if you can. Like I said, it is a destructive storm, but should be it's going to be going away at 1:15 p.m., but I'll let you know if it does. I'm also seeing a severe thunderstorm warning in effect until 1:30 for all of Sheboygan County at 12:45. Severe thunderstorm was located near Plymouth, moving east at 40 miles per hour. So make sure you seek shelter now is what they're saying inside a sturdy structure, because it is producing large hail, 2-inch hail and 60-mile-per-hour wind gusts. Last one here, I'm seeing severe thunderstorm warning for northeastern Sheboygan County until 1:45 p.m. There was a thunderstorm located over Plymouth, moving east at 35 miles per hour. And they're saying this one is also a destructive storm for Sheboygan Falls, Kohler, Sheboygan, and Howard's Grove as well. So make sure it's 3-inch hail and 60-mile-per-hour wind gusts. It is radar indicated, with people and animals outdoors expected to be injured as well. Other locations impacted include Sheboygan, Plymouth, Sheboygan Falls, Howard's Grove, Kohler, and Johnsonville. So they're saying, again, seek shelter now. If you can, text severe to 31011 to have those severe weather alerts sent to your phone. Now 21 Pilots.

0: Severe weather brought to you by Ivy Trails, Gift and Garden Center of Green Bay and Manitowoc. There is still a severe thunderstorm warning in effect until 1:30 p.m. for northeastern Sheboygan County, moving east at 40 miles per hour with 2-inch hail and 60 mile per hour wind gusts. And other locations impacted: Sheboygan, Plymouth, Sheboygan Falls, Howard's Grove, Kohler, Haven, and Johnsonville, as well as a severe thunderstorm warning for northeastern Sheboygan County until 1:45 p.m. A severe thunderstorm was located over Plymouth, moving east at 35 miles per hour at 1:01 p.m. They're saying it is a destructive storm for Sheboygan Falls, Kohler, Sheboygan, and Howard's Grove, with 3-inch hail and 60 mile per hour wind gusts as well. So people and animals outdoors will be injured, and shattered windows, extensive damage to roofs, siding, and vehicles. Those other locations are Sheboygan, Plymouth, Sheboygan Falls, Howard's Grove, Kohler, and Johnsonville. So for both of those, they're saying to seek shelter now. We're also having a severe thunderstorm watch until 4 p.m. Just a watch for Brown, Calumet, Fond du Lac, Green Lake, Kewaunee, Manitowoc, Outagamie, Sheboygan, Waupaca, Washura, and Winnebago. All on a severe thunderstorm watch until 4 p.m. That means conditions are just favorable for a severe thunderstorm, but has not happened yet. And there is also a heat warning or a heat advisory until 8 p.m. today as well. So make sure you text severe to 31011 for all things severe weather alerts.
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This is Mara, and I want to let you know that there is a severe thunderstorm warning remaining in effect until 1:45 p.m. for northeastern Sheboygan County. At 1:24, there is a severe thunderstorm located over Sheboygan, moving east, 35 miles per hour, 2-inch hail, and 60 mile per hour wind gusts are to be expected, as well as injuries to anyone outdoors, hail damage to roofs, siding, windows, vehicles, and roofs and trees as well. Other locations impacted: Sheboygan, Sheboygan Falls, Howard's Grove, and Kohler. So it is producing large hail, so they're saying seek shelter now, as well as that severe thunderstorm watch for those other counties: for Brown, Calumet, Fond du Lac, Green Lake, Kewaunee, Manitowoc, Outagamie, Sheboygan, Wapaka, Washira, and Winnebago. As always, that's severe to 31011 for those severe weather alerts to your phone. Now MGK, slowing it down for Cliche, WIXX.

0: on WIXX. This is Mara, and it looks like the severe weather warnings have been allowed to expire, but always keep it here. We're going to let you know if things do become severe in the future. And in about 6 minutes, I'm talking about this certain someone who is back once again, terrorizing a town in Australia. I'll get into it then. Right now, Black Eyed Peas.
1: Gotta get dip. Gotta get dip.

0: back and bigger than ever. Name is Neil, and he's been coming to this Australia town every year to do this one thing, and that one thing is wreak havoc. Take a listen to this.
1: Well, Neil the seal has been spotted out and about again in Tassie. The 1,000-kilogram mammal mounting the bonnet of a car at Seven Mile Beach. One person actually committed the handiwork of the fence that was holding Neil up, saying the builder should be given all council contracts.
0: And I don't know how much that is in pounds, but I'm telling you, the seal is huge. Text Neil, N-E-A-L, to 31011 to see the video yourself. Like, he's taking down electrical boxes, traffic cones, he's chasing people around, you know. I guess he's got nothing better to do. Again, that's Neil to 31011. Just to steal seal on a mischievous mission is what I'm saying. W-I-X-X.
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That's Linkin Park here on WIXX. My name is Mara, saying be kind and stay weird with the rest of your Wednesday. And make sure that you're aware there is a severe thunderstorm watch in effect until 4 p.m. for the following counties: Brown, Calumet, Fond du Lac, Green Lake, Kewaunee, Manitowoc, Outagamie, Sheboygan, Waupaca, Washira, and Winnebago. Again, just a severe thunderstorm watch in effect until 4 p.m. That means conditions are favorable for a severe thunderstorm to happen, but has not happened yet. So we may have more severe weather on the way tonight. We do have a heat advisory until about 8 p.m. So stay inside, get cool, get the air conditioning on. Haze will be on in just a few here, and he'll let you know if things do become severe. Now, Russell Dickerson, Happen to Me, WIXX.

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3: Now, have you ever thought about what kind of venue you'd ever want to get married in or like what it all wants to look like? It's Hayes, by the way. Mara's back.
4: Hello,
3: hi, Mara.
4: I'm here. I'm very burnt.
3: Yes, you look great though.
4: Thank you.
3: It's turning into a tan.
4: It'll be fine. Like I have fake self tan on because I'm normally very white. But anyway,
3: Taylor and Travis Kelce. All right, they're gonna be building a castle inside of Madison Square Garden for their wedding coming up this Friday.
4: That
3: is the rumor. Now, I don't think I would ever want to be married in a castle like that. I don't know. Have you ever thought about what kind of venue? Your perfect dream wedding.
4: Well, you remember from Twilight when Bella and Edward got married? It's become a wedding venue and it's in the middle of the woods. And I'm like, hey, I want to kind of hit that up maybe if I ever get married.
3: So you want to do outdoor.
4: Yeah.
3: I'm just lucky if we do it outside of a Walmart or a...
4: like a CVS or something.
3: Let's go elope in Vegas. You know, let's just get it over
4: with. That's what my brother did.
3: I want like a fake Elvis impersonator.
4: Oh, yeah.
3: You know,
4: that's a must.
3: That would be super dope.
4: In Vegas, you have to.
3: Anyway, short and sweet to the point. Well, let's kick off the show today. Timber Rattlers tickets coming your way. We do have a severe thunderstorm watch in effect, too. Keep you posted here on IXX.

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0: 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My name is Hayes, and shout out to our homies at the Two River Starbucks today who are listening on their break, I hope. 406-1011. Dustin, what's going on, man?
1: I'm here with my coworker who's my trainer. 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
0: Not anymore.

Eminem and Rihanna on WIXX. I'm Hayes. Getting some reports of some power outages in Green Bay today. That includes the WIXX studios, which we're on reserve power for about half an hour. So if it doesn't come back, we may go dark. Just to let you know, in case you turn on your radio and hear a little bit of static here. We'll continue on with the music with Somber Homewrecker now.

man. Shine down on WIXX. My name is Hayes. Hey, power outages in Green Bay, it's affecting the WIXX studios too. So we're on reserve power for a little bit. We might go dark, so you might hear static any minute now. But I wanted to bring this up to you before that happens. A chance for you to get some last minute tickets to Alex Warren live at Summerfest on Friday. So if you want to get them in, you have to text the word Alex, A-L-E-X, to 31011 right now. 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So go text Alex to 31011. 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Good luck.

0: Harry Styles on WIXX. I'm Hayes. I just want to paint a picture for how this building is here at WIXX's today. So Mara's here in the studio.
1: Hello, hello.
0: We're apparently going to lose power any minute.
1: Apparently.
0: There's power outages in our area, and I know some of the businesses down the street, KI, texted into 31011 saying, like,
1: we're out.
0: You guys have power? And I'm like, no, we don't. So our engineers are running around like chickens with their head cut off, and they're testing all
1: it's
0: the power outlets.
1: It's stressing me out watching them run around.
0: They don't know. But we're still on the air for the time being until, I guess, our generator or something goes out. I don't know what's going on. But I did have an awesome suggestion to the text line, Mara, and we're going to do this
1: Ooh,
0: if the power does go out. So Matt texted into 31011. Have you ever yelled, whose hand is that when you're in a room with people and the lights go off?
1: Wait,
0: so if we lose power, I'm suggesting we go over to the sister station and go to Hannah.
1: And then just say that to her.
0: And the bartender's like, oh my God, I don't know what hand was that. We'll go on Facebook Live if that happens.
1: I mean, this place is haunted anyway, I swear.
0: Thought I'd just paint a picture for how our Wednesday is going here on WIXX.
1: Air conditioning's out. We're hot.
0: Thanks for hanging out with us. Another One Direction boy on the way. This is Niall Horan's new song on IXX.

0: Justin Bieber on WIXX. I'm Hayes. This is IXX ran on batteries at the moment now. Hi, Mara.
1: When is that ever? Like, who?
0: So weird.
1: What?
0: Power outages on the east side of Green Bay area, Alloway area. I'm taking a look at the WPS website. It looks like around 1,363 customers are out of power, including us here at the IXX studios.
1: We're running on fumes here.
0: Really, and it's sweaty in here, too.
1: No, it's getting warm, and it's going to get worse.
0: It's usually 65 degrees in this room.
1: You're wearing a sweater right now.
0: Oh, I know. So just in case we do get out of power, you might hear static here in a couple of minutes if we do run out of battery power. But if you are on the east side of Green Bay or Alloway area, your air conditioning is out. NBC 26 actually put a good list together of all the cooling locations you can go to.
1: Yeah, all over Northeast Wisconsin.
0: If you need to get cool, we have it for you on the text line. If you text COOL, COOL, to 31011, we'll link you over to that article so you can find a cooling area near you in case your power is out as well, like us.
1: Not yet, Hayes. Don't say that. We're still here.
0: Cool. The 31011 is Walk the Moon. Shut up and dance.

Alex Warren on WIXX. My name is Hayes. We're playing off an MP3 file right now. If you want to score tickets to Alex Warren, by the way, he's going to be performing live at Summerfest on July 3rd. You can text the word Alex, A-L-E-X, to 31011, and you can enter to win on our Facebook page. Again, just text the word Alex to 31011, and you'll be in to win. We're dealing with a power outage here at WIXX. We're still on the air, but our computers are down. I'm able to play some music here, so let's get back to it on WIXX. You can have anyone else you wanted to. I'm begging you.

0: Shakira, hey. WIXX. My name is Hayes. Mara's in here, too.
1: Yes, sir.
0: We're dealing with a power outage here at the WIXX studios. All the stations in our building are almost out of power.
1: And we got minutes.
0: We're running on batteries, so we have only like a couple minutes left of being on the air. Our computers are down, so I'm playing like music off an MP3 file right now. I feel so old school.
1: I gotta
0: awesome.
1: Throw it back.
0: It's awesome. So I do have a chance for you to win T-Rats tickets before we go dark. So if you want to text in the word Timber Rattlers to 31011. You'll be in to win a 4-pack of Timber Rattlers tickets. Good for any time you want to go the rest of this season. Timber Rattlers to 31011. I'll get you in to win, and I'll pick a winner here in the next hour. Because I can still see our text line, even though the power's out. I can do it on my phone,
1: we
0: so I'll pick
1: you.
0: A winner on there.
1: We see you out there.
0: We see you. Thank you for listening to WIXX. We'll keep playing them hits until the power goes out or the batteries go out.
1: It's ticking time down, right? 9,
0: it's
1: 8.
0: I'm just kidding. 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

0: Miley Cyrus on WIXX. My name is Hayes. Mara's in here too. Hi, Mara.
1: Hello.
0: Our power is out here on the east side of Green Bay, here in Bellevue area, Alloway. Lots of people are affected by this power outage, and we are running on batteries right now.
1: I'm surprised that we're still here.
0: We're here still live until our battery backup eventually goes out, so we could go into static any moment right now.
1: I'm just happy everybody's in a good mood otherwise. You know what I mean? Everyone's running around, but everyone seems in a chipper mood, so it's okay.
0: You should see our engineers are running around with their, like, chickens with their head cut off.
1: Oh, yeah, they're getting their steps in for sure.
0: So if you are dealing with power outages and you do need somewhere to go get cool, because we're dealing with that too, our air conditioning is out. NBC 26 put a great article up of all the cooling areas and places you can go to if you do need to go to one. You can text the word COOL, COOL, to 31011 and we'll send it right to you. Mara, you put that up there?
1: Yes, I did. And it's not just for Green Bay either. It's for all of Northeast Wisconsin as well. So you can find some in Oshkosh, Appleton, Green Bay, even O'Connell Falls up there too. There's cooling locations for you, and just in case you're getting overheated a bit.
0: Yes, and we are also giving away a 4-pack of Timber Rattlers tickets. Good for any time the rest of the season. If you text the word Timber Rattlers to 31011, you'll be in to win. You won't get like a bounce back but right away from it. But just
1: don't
0: know
1: be
0: that
1: alarmed.
0: It's registering.
1: You are in.
0: It's registering. I can see your text coming through, and I'll pick a winner here in just about 30 minutes from my phone. All right. Text the word Timber Rattlers to 31011 to get in to win that 4-pack of Wisconsin Timber Rattlers tickets. Affordable family fun. Always great at Fox City Stadium. Again, we are about to go off the air in any minute now.
1: We're I know you'll miss us.
0: So we're playing some music until we go off the air until that battery backup runs out. This is WIXX Green Bay.

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